0: weak or compromised passwords. This is ABC News. Less than a week after the first New World screwworm detection in the U.S. in decades, three other cases have been discovered. ABC's Jim Ryan reports from Dallas-Fort Worth.
1: The first two cases involved calves in Zavala County near the Texas-Mexico border. Now a third calf has been found to have the potentially deadly screwworm larvae on its body in LaSalle County, southeast of Zavala. And if to emphasize that the New World screwworm isn't just an agricultural issue, a dog in Andrews County, 400 miles north of LaSalle County, has been diagnosed.
0: A court hearing today for the U.S. Army Special Forces soldier charged with using classified information to place bets on the capture of Venezuelan President Nicolas Maduro. Gannon Ken Van Dyke reportedly made $400,000 in bets placed on prediction markets. His attorney, Mark Garagos, argued the allegations do not constitute commodities fraud. Van Dyke's trial is scheduled for this December. I'm Stephanie Officer, ABC News.
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6: Tonight's forecast, cloudy skies with a chance of a shower or storm. Low temperatures dip into the lower 60s. Our best chance for rain Tuesday looks like it'll come the first part of the day. Otherwise, mostly cloudy with highs in the mid-70s. Wednesday, we're warming back up into the upper 70s to lower 80s. There will be another chance for scattered showers and storms, but it's not a washout. I'm meteorologist Kat Campbell in the NCN Weather Center.
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And we're going to keep on doing it for you right now with Alan Jackson, Midnight in Montgomery on Real Country.

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My name is Al Farb, crazy about playing all your favorite Real Country songs right here in one place. And we're going to keep on doing it for you right now with Alan Jackson, Midnight in Montgomery on Real Country.

Riley Green and Ella Langley, Don't Mind If I Do on Your Real Country Monday. My name is Al Farr with more of your favorite real country songs coming up right around the corner for you from David Lee Murphy. 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

I don't remember what I said, but at the time it sounded cool. She pushed her drink away and never looked at me. She just paid the tab, tipped the man.

0: longer than at any other time in history. And all of these changes have occurred in the past 100 years, say scientists. More of your favorite old country songs are coming up right around the quarter. 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
1: ABC News, I'm Stephanie Officer. The world's most famous arena, Madison Square Garden, now a fortress as President Trump attends tonight's NBA Finals. But outside the secure zone, the city also prepares its own celebration for their New York Knicks. ABC's Aaron Katursky in New York City.
2: 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The boisterous watch party outside canceled and moved elsewhere. But nothing will stop the celebration.

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2: Let's go Knicks, baby!
3: Rising prices are forcing many Americans to make difficult choices, including 79-year-old disabled veteran John Atwater in Durham, North Carolina.
4: I had to really tighten up on my going places and buying stuff. I mean, it's the gas prices are really, for me, they're just a real inconvenience.
3: This is ABC News. California prosecutors say one grocery store chain has been giving inaccurate calorie counts on some of its bread products.
5: Remember that Seinfeld episode when the non-fat frozen yogurt turned out not to be non-fat?
6: It's non-fat. How could this not have any fat? It's too good.
5: In Santa Barbara County, the district attorney says some Kroger-branded Carb Master breads were not as low calorie as advertised. Kroger accused of putting inaccurate calorie counts on some of its Carb Master white wheat and multi-seed bread and hot dog and hamburger buns. The DA alleging Kroger was violating California's false advertising laws. In one case, the DA says Kroger advertised its Carb Master hamburger buns as having 50 calories in them when they actually had 100 calories in them. Alex Stone, ABC News.
3: A federal judge today struck down a $100,000 fee the Trump administration imposed on new H-1B visas for skilled foreign workers. The judge says Congress would need to approve. I'm Stephanie Officer, ABC News.
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10: Tonight's forecast, cloudy skies with a chance of a shower or storm. Low temperatures dip into the lower 60s. Our best chance for rain Tuesday looks like it'll come the first part of the day. Otherwise, mostly cloudy with highs in the mid-70s. Wednesday, we're warming back up into the upper 70s to lower 80s. There will be another chance for scattered showers and storms, but it's not a washout. I'm meteorologist Kat Campbell in the NCN Weather Center.
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13: Hey, Bluegrass fans, Terry Hurd here with a great lineup of the very best in Bluegrass in store for you this week on the show. Michael Cleveland, the Lonesome River Band, Daly and Vincent, J. Lee Roberts, the Traveling McCurries, Buddy Melton, many, many others. Keep it tuned right here this week for Into the Blues.
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0: Huntsville.
1: Spread the word on this event coming up this Wednesday. The Manna Mobile Pantry will be at Newdale Presbyterian Church. If you know someone that could benefit from that, that's going to be this Wednesday from 10 a.m. to 11:30 a.m. Manna Mobile Pantry. They'll be at Newdale Presbyterian Church. All are welcome. And this is a joint ministry of Grassy Creek, Micahville, and Newdale Presbyterian Churches. Just comes around every now and then, and it's happening this week, this Wednesday, 10 a.m. to 11:30 a.m.
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Conway Twitty in those tight-fitting jeans on Your Real Country Monday night. My name is Al Farb. Hey, thank you so much for having us on and making us a part of your evening while we sit around and play all your favorite real country songs right here in one place right now. Alan Jackson here in the real world on Real Country.

0: Cody Johnson and the Fall on your Real Country Monday. My name is Al Farwell. If you're going on a first date, here's a tip. 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
2: If you want your kids to be a part of the hike by the High Peaks coming up this Saturday, contact hike leader Candy Smith at 817-881-7701. This should be an easy hike. The trailhead, there's where they're going to meet, the Roaring Fork Trailhead parking lot near the Mount Mitchell Golf Course off NC 80, 9 o'clock on Saturday morning. And the hike is out and back, mostly level ground, round trip about a mile and a half. So it'll be a lot of fun for the kids. And that's coming up this coming Saturday.
3: Good evening. Tonight's forecast, cloudy skies, some scattered showers and thunderstorms remain possible.

0: the hike by the High Peaks coming up this Saturday, contact hike leader Candy Smith at 817-881-7701. This should be an easy hike. The trailhead, there's where they're going to meet, the Roaring Fork Trailhead parking lot near the Mount Mitchell Golf Course off NC 80, 9 o'clock on Saturday morning. And the hike is out and back, mostly level ground, round trip about a mile and a half. So it'll be a lot of fun for the kids. And that's coming up this coming Saturday.
1: Good evening. Tonight's forecast, cloudy skies, some scattered showers and thunderstorms remain possible.
0: The trailhead, there's where they're going to meet, the Roaring Fork Trailhead parking lot near the Mount Mitchell Golf Course off NC 80, 9 o'clock on Saturday morning. And the hike is out and back, mostly level ground, round trip about a mile and a half. So it'll be a lot of fun for the kids. And that's coming up this coming Saturday.
1: Good evening. Tonight's forecast, cloudy skies, some scattered showers and thunderstorms remain possible. Lows dip into the lower 60s. Tuesday, a lot of clouds and on and off showers and thunderstorms.

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0: Philadelphia warehouse on Friday. It was supposed to go to locations in northern New Jersey. A couple of thieves had other plans.
1: They showed up at American Supply's warehouse. They said, hey, we're here for a pickup for A21. They didn't really know what it was.
0: A21 Wine and Spirits Chief Operating Officer Rob Koch stating the obvious that the warehouse failed at some basic security measures. The booze still missing. Sherry Preston, ABC News.
2: A referee from Somalia has been denied entry to the U.S. for the FIFA World Cup. U.S. Customs and Border Protection says it's due to vetting concerns. FIFA confirms Omar Abdul Qadir Artan will be unable to train and officiate at the FIFA World Cup 2026 after he was denied entry into the United States. Somalia is on the Trump administration's countries of concern list requiring extra vetting. I'm Stephanie Officer, ABC News.
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7: Tonight's forecast, cloudy skies with a chance of a shower or storm. Low temperatures dip into the lower 60s. Our best chance for rain Tuesday looks like it'll come the first part of the day. Otherwise, mostly cloudy with highs in the mid-70s. Wednesday, we're warming back up into the upper 70s to lower 80s. There will be another chance for scattered showers and storms, but it's not a washout. I'm meteorologist Kat Campbell in the NCN Weather Center.

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Brooks and Dunn, my next Broken Heart on Your Real Country Monday night. Bonnie Bazell Farm. Hey, thank you so much for having us on and making us a part of your evening while we sit around and play all your favorite real country songs. Right now, one of mine from the King George Strait and Baby Blue on Real Country.

Tim McGraw, my next 30 years on Your Real Country Monday night. My name is Al Farbell. Your mood has a lot to do with what you put in your mouth. A recent study found that happy people ate healthier and grumpy heads chose more junk food. More of your favorite real country songs are coming up right around the corner for you from Josh Turner, Would You Go With Me, Tracy Berthold in Heaven, and more next right here on Real Country.

0: 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My name is Al Farber. You already know it's dangerous to drink and drive. It's also dangerous to drink and swim. Alcohol use is involved in up to 70% of deaths associated with water sports. Booze affects your balance, coordination, and judgment. Basically, all the skills you need to keep yourself afloat. So, as much as we say don't drink and drive, also don't drink and be around water. More of your favorite Real Country songs are coming up right around the corner for you from Bailey Zimmerman, Rockin' a Hard Place, Roddy Millsap, Back on My Mind, and more next right here on Real Country.
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1: ABC News, I'm Stephanie Officer. President Donald Trump tonight became the first sitting U.S. president to attend an NBA Finals game. Many are criticizing that decision for bringing with him strict security measures in and around Madison Square Garden and shutting out Knicks fans outside the arena for its traditional watch party. New York Senate Minority Leader Chuck Schumer among the Democrats slamming the president's choice.
2: Tonight ought to be all about the game, the players, and the fans. But Donald Trump wants to make tonight all about himself.
1: A sailor is dead, another in custody, after a shooting on the carrier USS John F. Kennedy over the weekend. Officials say around 5:15 Sunday morning, they responded to the shooting at Virginia's Newport News Shipbuilding Shipyard. A Navy spokesperson has identified the victim as boatswain's mate seaman Jesse Braswell. Another sailor was placed in pretrial confinement in connection with Braswell's death. Charges have not yet been filed. This is ABC News. South Philadelphia police continue their search for a pair of suspects involved in the murder of a rising Penn State senior over the weekend, with new surveillance video capturing those devastating final moments before the crime. ABC News Chief Justice Correspondent Pierre Thomas.
3: Video obtained by our ABC station WPVI appears to show the events of early Saturday morning. 22-year-old Billy Schmidt was walking home after watching the NBA Finals at a local bar. Schmidt is chasing two men who appear to have stolen his cell phone. All of a sudden, one of the men stops, turns around, and opens fire, striking Schmidt in the chest. The young man was transported to the hospital where he died.
1: A lawsuit is seeking to stop this Sunday's UFC fight on the White House South Lawn. The suit says the event violates prohibition on sporting events on federal parklands and claims the arena was constructed illegally. The White House has called the suit, quote, obstructionist and baseless. I'm Stephanie Officer, ABC News.
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8: Tonight's forecast, cloudy skies with a chance of a shower or storm. Low temperatures dip into the lower 60s. Our best chance for rain Tuesday looks like it'll come the first part of the day. Otherwise, mostly cloudy with highs in the mid-70s. Wednesday, we're warming back up into the upper 70s to lower 80s. There will be another chance for scattered showers and storms, but it's not a washout. I'm meteorologist Kat Campbell in the NCN Weather Center.
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It's the King George Strait, Living and Living Well on your Real Country Monday night. My name is Al Farber, living just fine here, playing all your favorite Real Country songs right here in one place like we do for you all the time, like Eddie Rabbit, Driving My Life Away on Real Country.

Luke Bryan, country song came on your Real Country Monday night. My name is Al Farbel. If the pantry is empty except for the package of spaghetti that you purchased in 2016, well, guess what? It's okay to eat it. If you cook and eat dried pasta after a decade, it may lose a little bit of flavor, but unopened dried pasta is edible indefinitely. More of your favorite old country songs are coming up right around the quarter for you from Easton Corbin. A little more country than that. Clint Black, Nobody's Home, and more next right here on Real Country.

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0: The gentle giant Don Williams and It Must Be Love on Real Country. My name is Al Farbel. This comes as a relief. Literally, feel free to use a public restroom. You can't catch anything from a toilet seat. The bacteria often found on toilet seats are commonly skin microbes that most people already have, so they pose little risk, according to health experts. 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

0: I'm in the car next to you on the highway, heading to work. 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

0: Leanne Womack, A Little Past Little Rock on your Real Country Monday night. 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

0: till you've seen him ride. 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
1: Conway Twitty right here in Real Country. How you doing, everybody? I'm Tammy Lively. Hope you're well. Here's one from Tim McGraw as we just keep things rolling here, just to see a smile in Real Country.

0: That's Rodney Atkins, If You're Going Through Hell, right here in Real Country. I'm Tammy. Did you watch the Stanley Cup Finals earlier? How cute was that? Oh, I wish I could just have all the dogs. I love them. Hey, listen, the Stanley Cup continues Tuesday night. Of course, they're coming off that terrific Golden Knights double OT win, which was that Saturday night, I think it was. But that continues Tuesday night, so make sure you check that out. Hey, we've got some great music on the way. Keep it right here. We're going to do some Bobby Bear and Ronnie Milsap coming up.
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0: That's Ella Langley. She's in Texas, right here in Real Country. You know, all the talk has been soccer, soccer, soccer with the FIFA World Cup getting underway this week. Did you hear that Anthony Head passed away? He's a British actor. He played Rupert Mannion on Ted Lasso. So one of those guys you loved to hate. And I got to tell you, folks, everything I know about soccer, I learned from Ted Lasso. So I don't know a whole lot, but by golly, I'll be watching. I'm sure you will be.
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That's Garth Brooks, who got a big honor last week from the Recording Industry Association of America. He was named the Artist of a Lifetime. Congratulations to him. Here's one from George Strait. You look so good in love, right here in Real Country.

Darling, I've wasted a lot of years not seeing the real you. But tonight your beauty is shining through. And I never took the time to let you know. So before he takes you away, please let me say.

That's music from the Zac Brown Band. Wouldn't we all like to have our toes in the sand about right now? How you doing? I'm Tammy Lively. Great music on the way. We'll do some Alan Jackson, Lone Star, Lori Morgan, too. She's

0: Blake Shelton, Stay Country or Die Trying, right here in Real Country. You know, the FIFA World Cup tournament is reaching fever pitch, the hype anyway, and a lot of people say they'll probably watch it. I guess 1 in 4 plan to watch matches at work, and we all know from the NCAA tournaments that that costs U.S. employers a pretty penny. They estimate $4.5 billion lost in productivity during the FIFA.
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0: Jordan Davis by Dirt right here in Real Country. Hey, did you guys start watching Cape Fear yet? That kicked off last weekend on Apple TV. It's a 10-episode limited series. Amy Adams is in it. Javier Bardem is in it. It is delightfully creepy. We've been watching. Really enjoy it.
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1: ABC News, I'm Stephanie Officer. During a telerally for Tuesday's primary elections in Kentucky Monday, President Trump proclaimed he thinks the war with Iran will be wrapped up in the coming days.
2: And I think

of the blue, drifting off to the evening news. She said, honey, what would you do if you'd have never met me? I just laughed, said, I don't know. I could take a couple guesses, though.

That's Lee Bryce, A Woman Like You, right here in Real Country, where I've got one for us to crank up. It's the King, George Strait, with The Fireman, right here in Real Country.

That's Lainey Wilson, 4x4 by You, right here in Real Country. I still haven't gotten around to seeing her Netflix special yet. I got to check that out. I'm Tammy. I hope you're well. We've got some great music on the way. Going to do some Justin Moore, Aaron Tippin, and I'm going to try to get some David Alan Coe on.

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0: The race is on. George Jones right here in Real Country. Well, this should come as a relief to most of us. There are people with phobias that it will not affect at all, but feel free to use a public bathroom. They say you can't catch anything from a toilet seat. And this is coming from Vanderbilt University's Medical Center. They say the bacteria found on toilet seats are common skin microbes that most of us already have.
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0: Reba McEntire, Does He Love You, right here in Real Country. Of course, Linda Davis is singing on that one with her. She's Hillary Scott of Lady A's mom. How you doing? I'm Tammy Lively. Did you ever name your car? Of course you did. Most Americans do. I remember we got our daughter this old Buick, and it was one of those cars that you just saw old people drive, right? So she named it Sophia after her favorite character in The Golden Girls. But they say a lot of people name their cars. Some people even name those little vacuums that randomly run around your house.
1: The U.S. Treasury quietly released its official financial report for 2025. It appears by its own numbers, the U.S. government seems insolvent. It's reported that the Treasury shows about $6 trillion in assets and over $47 trillion in liabilities. Add it all up, and it looks like the U.S. owes more than $130 trillion it doesn't have. 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
8: 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All right, boys, follow me. Mostly an eight. Stay with me now. 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It's philosophical. 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

saw the old man's face. 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He left his fortune to some guy he barely knew. His kids were mad as hell.

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1: ABC News, I'm Stephanie Officer. He is now the first sitting U.S. president to attend an NBA Finals game Monday. President Trump at Madison Square Garden to watch Game 3 of the New York Knicks versus San Antonio Spurs, invited by the owner. Yet when his face was shown on the Jumbotron, New Yorkers had this frosty response. Police in South Philadelphia continue searching for a pair of suspects involved in the murder of a rising Penn State senior over the weekend. New surveillance video capturing 22-year-old Billy Schmidt's final moments chasing the suspects after they reportedly stole his cell phone during...

provided by the owner. Yet when his face was shown on the Jumbotron, New Yorkers had this frosty response. Police in South Philadelphia continue searching for a pair of suspects involved in the murder of a rising Penn State senior over the weekend. New surveillance video capturing 22-year-old Billy Schmidt's final moments chasing the suspects after they reportedly stole his cell phone during... Police in South Philadelphia continue searching for a pair of suspects involved in the murder of a rising Penn State senior over the weekend. New surveillance video capturing 22-year-old Billy Schmidt's final moments chasing the suspects after they reportedly stole his cell phone during...

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0: That's Galveston, music from Glen Campbell, right here in Real Country. How you doing? I'm Tammy. I was looking for some Campbell's soup the other night. I've got to go to the grocery store today. The old pantry is looking kind of bare. I did find an old box of pasta, and I Googled it to see if it was okay to eat it. And I found out that unopened dried pasta is edible indefinitely. So there you go. You know. The mo you know.
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1: ABC News, I'm Stephanie Officer. During a telerally for Tuesday's primary elections in Kentucky Monday, President Trump proclaimed he thinks the war with Iran will be wrapped up in the coming days.
2: And I think we are winning that battle, but you're really going to win it over the next 2 weeks when we declare total victory. It'll be a total victory. It'll happen very soon.
1: Texas farmers remain concerned as additional cases of the New World screwworm are found in the state, threatening to impact the nation's cattle industry. ABC's Melissa Adan.
3: Agricultural communities across the country are concerned for potential economic losses due to infected livestock.
4: Because this is spread by a fly, the organism that spreads this disease can rapidly go through an entire herd of cattle and make all of them sick. So that's very concerning to the people in the agriculture world.
3: The USDA is warning pet and livestock owners to check their animals for any draining or enlarged wounds or lesions.
1: This is ABC News. Jury selection Monday for the man federal prosecutors say started the deadly Palisades fire in California.

George Jones, a one-woman man right here in Real Country. Good morning. I'm Tammy Lively. Here's one from Tracy Bird doing the watermelon crawl in Real Country.

0: George Strait, Living for the Night, right here in Real Country. You know, your mood has a lot to do with what you eat. There's a recent study that found that happy people ate healthier foods and grumpy ones chose more junk food. I don't know. I'm usually pretty happy, especially if I've got a big old chocolate at home.
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0: Cody Johnson, that one's called The Fall, right here in Real Country. You know, he's a dad. I'm a mom. You know how many questions kids ask all the time? If you've got toddlers, that's kids 2 to 4, they ask around 21 questions a day. And usually you can only answer about half of them. Preschool age children, though, they are very inquisitive. Studies report that they ask an average 73 questions per day. Boy, it's a good thing that we've got Google.
1: $5,000. That's the average amount of money people in the U.S. are now spending on gas in a year. $5,000. That's crazy. 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

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All righty, I've got a tip for you if you're going to be hosting a World Cup party. You know, when you go to a baseball game, everybody's eating.

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All righty, I've got a tip for you if you're going to be hosting a World Cup party. You know, when you go to a baseball game, everybody's eating

0: Merle Haggard, Twinkle, Twinkle, Lucky Star, right here in Real Country. Alrighty, I've got a tip for you if you're going to be hosting a World Cup party. You know, when you go to a baseball game, everybody's eating hot dogs, right? Well, not at soccer matches. I guess the big tradition there is chips and salsa. They say that that's...
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6: 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All the time.

That's Daryl Singletary. Too much fun. I don't think that's possible to have too much fun. I think I've been close a couple of times. How you doing? I'm Tammy Lively. Here's one from Mel McDaniel, Big Old Brew in Real Country.

That's George Strait, River of Love, right here in Real Country. I'm Tammy Lively, and every day is getting us closer to this Friday when Disclosure Day comes out. It's all my son wants to talk about. The movie talks about the existence of aliens, so make sure you check it out. Disclosure Day opens this Friday. That's George Strait, River of Love, right here in Real Country. I'm Tammy Lively, and every day is getting us closer to this Friday when Disclosure Day comes out. It's all my son wants to talk about. The movie talks about the existence of aliens, so make sure you check it out. Disclosure Day opens this Friday.

0: That's Zach Tough, I Never Lie, right here in Real Country. And I'm not going to lie to you now, I love Brett Goldstein. You know him. He's the guy who played Roy Kent in Ted Lasso. He's a great writer and producer. He has he was behind, what was it, Shrinking on Apple, which is a great series if you haven't seen that. But I guess they have a new movie on Netflix, he and Jennifer Lopez. It's called Office Romance. Not a big J-Lo fan, so I haven't seen it yet, but I'll probably give it a watch.
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0: Dierks Bentley with something I say to myself on the regular. What was I thinking? Oh my God, my latest venture, fake rocks. 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So far, not so good. I'll let you know how they turn out ultimately. I'm going to get out of here. Have a wonderful day. I'll see you back here tomorrow, same bat time. Have a great day and remember to always be kind to one another.
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1: ABC News, I'm Sherry Preston. A U.S. Army helicopter crashing near the Strait of Hormuz. The two crew members on board not injured, according to President Trump. 44% of Americans tell the Federal Reserve Bank of New York in a new survey that their financial situation is worse than it was a year ago. 13% say it's much worse.
2: The war in Iran, one major factor behind rising costs. President Trump insists the U.S. is nearing a peace deal with Iran.
3: I don't think there are any sticking points. I think we're very close to having a very, very good, strong, powerful deal.
2: Telling ABC's Jonathan Carl, we're trying to finish it up. The one with the power wins. We have all the power.
1: ABC's Karen Hua. California state officials say there is nothing weird about the vote counting that takes longer than most elections. It's because so many people use mail-in balloting and the signatures are cross-referenced. The latest count shows Democrat Nithya Raman overtaking Spencer Pratt. This is ABC News. Grocery giant Kroger is going to pay over $1 million to settle a lawsuit accusing it of miscounting calories. ABC's Alex Stone.
4: In one example, the DA says Kroger advertised its Carbmaster hamburger buns as having 50 calories when really the buns had 100 calories in them. The DA alleges the calories were undercounted on both the FDA nutrition label and on the advertising on the front of the packaging. And when consumers complained, then the FDA nutrition label was updated, but the DA says the advertising on the bag was not. And for one product, online advertising showing an inaccurate low-calorie count allegedly continued for 2 years. The DA alleges the calories were undercounted on both the FDA nutrition label and on the advertising on the front of the packaging. And when consumers complained, then the FDA nutrition label was updated, but the DA says the advertising on the bag was not. And for one product, online advertising showing an inaccurate low-calorie count allegedly continued for 2 years.
1: Convicted cryptocurrency fraudster Sam Bankman-Fried is hoping to get out of prison with the help of President Trump. He's asking for a pardon after being sentenced to 25 years. High gas price.
5: Expected happens. You know you're covered.
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8: Tuesday in the North Carolina mountains is not as warm. We're in the 70s thanks to a breeze out of the east. That same breeze is going to allow the air to rise a little bit more, give us a pretty decent chance of showers and storms, especially prior to 5 p.m. These chances will turn a lot more isolated the deeper into the evening we go. Overnight lows 60 to 65 degrees and another good shot of afternoon storms Wednesday. We're warmer, highs low to mid 80s. I'm meteorologist Chris Michaels in the NCN Weather Center.
9: Well, 84 yesterday, but we're expecting those temperatures to be more like the 70s for today with the cloud cover and chances of rain in there. A very warm start, 68 degrees here at WKYK.

Alabama. Down home, grab an umbrella, grab a jacket on the way out. Probably going to be raining on you sometime today. Pretty good chances. It says near 100% chance for today.

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Highway 19, east of Burnsville on the Asheville Highway. Phone 682-2118.

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1: A little bit of patchy morning fog, some cloudiness, maybe some rain where you are. That's certainly going to be a big part of our forecast today.

That is Kenny Chesney's new song called Carry On. It's a warm 68 degrees this morning. A little bit of fog and going to be some rain in that forecast. We'll talk more about it here in a few minutes. Holly Dunn's going to take us up to sports time.

0: NCN Sports. I'm Tony Bixby. Victor Wembanyama had 32 points, 8 rebounds, 6 assists in his first NBA Finals win, carrying the San Antonio Spurs to a 115-111 win. That cuts the Knicks' lead down to 2-1. That's the same lead for the Vegas Golden Knights over the Carolina Hurricanes as they head into game number 4 of their Stanley Cup Finals series tonight in Las Vegas. Game 5 will be back in Raleigh at Lenovo Center on Thursday evening. Former Hurricanes coach Peter Laviolette will be the next head coach of the Los Angeles Kings. A person told the Associated Press, on condition of anonymity, the Kings will make that announcement officially later today. It'll be the 7th NHL team that Laviolette has served as head coach. Charlotte FC center back Tim Ream is the captain for the United States men's national soccer team, which starts play in the World Cup on Friday. The Americans will face Paraguay at Los Angeles Stadium Friday. Ream, in his second year in Charlotte, was 6 years old the last time the United States hosted a World Cup. At a press conference yesterday, Ream said he just wants to enjoy the experience.
1: This is completely different for

0: national soccer team, which starts play in the World Cup on Friday. The Americans will face Paraguay at Los Angeles Stadium Friday. Ream, in his second year in Charlotte, was 6 years old the last time the United States hosted a World Cup. At a press conference yesterday, Ream said he just wants to enjoy the experience.
1: This is completely different from
0: the captain for the United States men's national soccer team, which starts play in the World Cup on Friday. The Americans will face Paraguay at Los Angeles Stadium Friday. Ream, in his second year in Charlotte, was 6 years old the last time the United States hosted a World Cup. At a press conference yesterday, Ream said he just wants to enjoy the experience.
1: This is completely different from anything that any of us as players has experienced. So take it in, enjoy it, embrace everything that it is, because it's so unique.
2: 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Well, yesterday we were hot. 84 was the afternoon high temperature, and this morning we're warm. We start out on the warm side with temperature at 68 degrees. There are some spotty showers around the area, so don't be surprised with a shower this morning, as well as even a thunderstorm. The forecast says possibility of a thunderstorm this morning as well as this afternoon, and a little morning fog to go with all that. Highs today, mid-70s, so a little more mild on the temperature. Chance of rain near 100% today and tonight. Showers and storms likely in the evening, lows lower 60s. For Wednesday, cloudy tomorrow. Chance of showers and storms in the morning as well as the afternoon. High of around 80. Chance of rain 70% during the day and 70% for Wednesday night. Now Thursday, sunny, a slight chance of a shower in the morning, then partly cloudy with showers likely with a chance of thunderstorms in the afternoon. Highs mid-80s for Thursday, 60% chance of showers and storms. Forecast on Friday, 50% chance of showers and storms. So a lot of possibilities of pop-up showers and thunderstorms in that forecast. And again, we're warm outside. 68 our temperature this morning here at WKYK. 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

0: Alan Jackson, the Summertime Blues. Well, the Sizzlin' Summer Series continues this Saturday on the Town Square in Burnsville. Now, this week, Little Sprouts Children's Farms Market, the farmer's market for Little Sprouts, 9:30 till 11:30. 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That's coming up this Saturday, 9:30 on the Town Square in Burnsville.
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0: 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It is Tuesday, 9th day of June. Happy birthday today to Dennis Ayers and Linda Barr. Pam Carraway has a birthday, Leighton Fox and Kim Higgins, Molly Poor, Ethan Renfro, Carolyn Silver, Brenda Sparks, also Jackie Thomas, Pearl Yelton, J.C. Williams, all birthdays today. Happy anniversary to Charlie and Myra. Charlie and Myra Hensley celebrating a wedding anniversary today.
1: Welcome into today's Community Close-Up. We have with us today
2: Sherry Sautner.
1: And you are a part of
2: the Spruce Pine Alien Festival.
1: It's almost time.
2: Everyone must experience the Close Encounter Zone, where children enjoy countless hours enjoying the UFO bounce houses and games and riding the alien train. And it's a well-known fact that space aliens love to ride the alien train as it treks through all the cool alien vendors and it goes through the whole town with everything to see. And, you know, it's very inexpensive to ride. Uh-huh. And it's they have tickets all day long for that. Yeah. And also, we have a lot of other things and activities. We have Bigfoot gem mining. Now,
1: really?
2: Bigfoot gem mining this year, yes. And it's really kind of a unique experience to go and do your own gem mining because you can enjoy the UFO bounce houses and games and riding the alien train. And it's a well-known fact that space aliens love to ride the alien train as it treks through all the cool alien vendors and it goes through the whole town with everything to see. And, you know, it's very inexpensive to ride.
1: Uh-huh.
2: And it's they have tickets all day long for that.
1: Yeah.
2: And also, we have a lot of other things and activities. We have Bigfoot gem mining. Now,
1: really?
2: Bigfoot gem mining this year, yes. And it's really kind of a unique experience to go and do your own gem mining because you can have the cool alien vendors and it goes through the whole town with everything to see. And, you know, it's very inexpensive to ride.
1: Uh-huh.
2: And it's they have tickets all day long for that.
1: Yeah.
2: And also, we have a lot of other things and activities. We have Bigfoot gem mining. Now,
1: really?
2: Bigfoot gem mining this year, yes. And it's really kind of a unique experience to go and do your own gem mining because you can find gems. They're out of this world. You can find them near the
1: Uh-huh.
2: And they have a telescope there where you can view the sun from the telescope and get firsthand knowledge of the center of our solar system. From top scientists and purchase tickets, they have a special live stargazing event. Now, they do this every year, and I know they always sell out. And you can observe the sky at their Dark Sky Observatory. And if you go online and check this place out, I am just amazed at what you can see and how they produce this beautiful building that has this observatory inside. And you can observe stars, galaxies, and planets. So you want to get your tickets early at the Spruce Pine Alien Festival for two nights of stargazing. And that's booth number 26.
1: All right. So look for that.
2: Mm-hmm.
1: Okay. That's a lot to do and a lot of fun stuff. And you have not mentioned the food.
2: Yes.
1: Tell me about the food.
2: Talk about out of this world food. Okay, so the Alien Festival is a unique festival because every food vendor is trying to bring something that's from another universe.
1: Mm-hmm.
2: Things you've never seen before. Things you've
1: exactly.
2: never tasted before. So if you like state fair food, you're going to love the Alien Festival. Food trucks, nonprofit tents, you know, they're all hosting heavenly menus that are made just for you. Things
1: yeah.
2: you've never tasted before, like green funnel cakes and gourmet kettle corn in dozens of colors and flavors. Unique soft serve. I've seen soft serve, and I was amazed at what was walking around out there. It was like purple and green and unique flavors. Fried Oreos and ribbon fries and all the things we always love are going to be there, like the UFO Bloomin' Onion, butter chicken, alien barbecue. There's some specialty sandwiches. And then we also have a UFO pizza coming. It's going to be sold by Pizza Hut. They're going to have a trailer out there so you can go and get some fresh pizza.
1: Well, that'll be good.
2: Yeah.
1: Hey, I like it.
2: Lots of celestial delicacies.
1: It sounds like it will be.
2: Now, I want to say that the food courts should be on each end of the festival and in the middle so you can get a delicious treat and sample it from one end of the festival to the other. So, you know, don't fill up all on one end. You might be able to try something really unique. Don't be surprised as a show guest that you're going to be living in a scene right out of Star Wars. It is really, really amazing. The street is cool and colorful and there's special characters. And don't be afraid to dress up. A lot of people

0: people may not think about it, but it's really important to dress up for this.
1: Well, yeah.
0: And, you know, cosplay is a big thing here. So we also have Coco Bongo Trailer that's going to be concocting some cosmic drinks from planet Mars.
1: Uh-huh.
0: And that's going to be by the stage where you're going to be at doing the MC at the Milky Way stage.
1: It's Milky Way stage. Mm-hmm.
0: And that's out in the corner of Oak and Walnut.
1: That sounds young.
0: Yeah, it's a two-story double-decker.
1: Yeah.
0: And then also I want to say that downtown has been hit by the hurricane really hard. And I would like to see everyone go and visit all the restaurants there. There's some extraterrestrial favorites that I know the aliens love to hit. One of them on Lower Street is DT's Blue Ridge Java. Now, talk about a beautiful place now. They were wiped out in the hurricane. They came back. They opened their doors. And it's more beautiful and spectacular than ever. And they have amazing sandwiches. And then we have the El Ranchero Mexican restaurant. Original Mexican, all authentic, and it's really delicious and tasty. And then we also have the City Drive-In. So the City Drive-In is, as you're arriving on Oak Avenue, you might see the City Drive-In. You want to pop in there and grab a landing pad for that, because the City Drive-In has amazing burgers and also breakfast as well.
1: Yes, they do. What about sponsors? I know you're bound to have some folks, because we've got such great businesses in the area that always support events like this. So tell us about it.
0: Yeah, you know, we really couldn't put on the festival at all if it wasn't for the sponsorship. And they go out of their way to sponsor us so we can have amazing bands and beautiful stages and really put on an event that is going to be something you remember for the rest of your lives. And so will your kids. They will remember this. So we'd like to, first of all, thank the town of Spruce Pine for letting us have the event on Oak Avenue. And this year's sponsor, of course, we have the Spruce Pine Chevrolet. Take a test drive today, because they have the best deals. And I know a lot of people come a long distance to come and buy a nice vehicle from them. They have Chevrolet and GMC. So you want to check them out. They're locally there in Spruce Pine. And we also have, of course, WKYK, WTOE here with Bruce. They've been big
1: glad
0: sponsors.
1: To help. Yeah.
0: Yeah. Western Sizzlin'.
1: Mm-hmm.
0: We have the Skyline Village Inn, Alltech, and Alltech's going to be out there with a booth, Fortner Insurance, Hal Sparks Realty, Leaf Filtered Gutters. Now, it's important that you fix your gutters, especially after the hurricane.
1: Right.
0: We have the Earth to Sky Park, Uplifting Deals, Copper Cones and Dinosaur Bones, and all the shops and all the restaurants of Spruce Pine. We'd like to thank you, as we have had just a really amazing run with the Spruce Pine Alien Festival on Oak Avenue. And it's nearly a mile of show guest shopping, where you can browse and wander through the town, go to all the gift shops, check out all the vendors, and just have the time of your life.
1: What day is it again, and what's the hours?
0: It's June 13th. The hours are 9 to 6:30 for the street vendors, and the music plays until 7 at the Milky Way stage.
1: Wow.
0: Come and have a great time. That's what we are all about. And always look to the sky.
1: Thank you for what you do, making sure that this event occurs, and for stopping by and telling us all about it.
0: You bet, Bruce. Thank you for having me.
1: The Spruce Pine Alien Festival is Saturday, 9 a.m. until 7 p.m. on Oak Avenue in Spruce Pine. Check it out. 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
2: Well, it's 68 degrees for a temperature, and it's 8 minutes before the 7 o'clock hour. A little patchy morning fog out there. Showers and thunderstorms expected this morning, as well as thunderstorms possible this afternoon. The highs today in the mid-70s. Chance of rain, they're talking about near 100% chance today, and also for tonight.

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2: ABC News, I'm Sherry. Preston, no word yet on why a U.S. Army helicopter may have gone down near the Strait of Hormuz, but President Trump says the crew is fine. The president also striking an optimistic tone about peace talks with Iran when he called into a political rally on Monday.
3: And I think we are winning that battle, but you're really going to win it over the next 2 weeks when we declare total victory. It'll be a total victory. It'll happen very soon.
2: Likely no chance for a victory in the L.A. mayor's race for Spencer Pratt, the former reality star. New projections say he will miss the cut for the runoff election in the L.A. mayor race. ABC's Alex Stone.
4: Pratt, who President Trump said was MAGA, is a registered Republican, and while the mayor's race is considered nonpartisan, L.A. is a city of just 15% registered Republican voters.
2: The new world screwworm being found in more places after first being detected on a ranch in South Texas. Several more cows have been infected, and now it's confirmed that a dog in New Mexico. Officials say right now there's no threat to the food supply. This is ABC News. A man accused of sneaking onto a flight from Houston to Los Angeles, making his first court appearance on Monday. His attorney claims he bought a fake boarding pass online and thought he was just getting a cheap ticket.
5: This is a child abduction emergency. Amber Alert, Greensboro, North Carolina. This is an Amber Alert for a child abduction emergency. Kimora Thomas is an 11-year-old female described as 5 feet 1 inch, 150,
2: and thought he was just getting a cheap ticket.
5: This is a child abduction emergency. Amber Alert, Greensboro, North Carolina. This is an Amber Alert for a child abduction emergency. Kimora Thomas is an 11-year-old female described as 5 feet 1 inch, 150 pounds with black hair and brown eyes. The child was last seen June 8, 2026 at Foon,
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8: Your Tuesday forecast here in the North Carolina mountains, and we stand a pretty decent chance of showers and storms prior to about 5 p.m. Those chances becoming a lot more isolated as we get closer to midnight. High temperatures today in the 70s, overnight lows about 60 to 65 degrees. A good shot of afternoon showers and storms as we head into Wednesday. We'll be slightly warmer too, with high temperatures Wednesday afternoon in the low to mid 80s. I'm meteorologist Chris Michaels in the NCN Weather Center.
1: 4 minutes after 7, that's 4 after 7, 68 degrees our temperature. A little morning fog out there this morning.

0: That's Johnny Lee from 1981. I want to tell you about a couple of events that are happening today. The Dementia Caregivers and Friends are hosting a special community workshop designed to bring hope, understanding, and practical tools to those impacted by dementia. It's happening today from 1 to 2:30 this afternoon at the First Baptist Church in Spruce Pine. Now, if you're just now hearing about this, you're not too late because it is free and it requires no registration. It's open to all. You just need to show up there at the First Baptist Church in Spruce Pine at 1 o'clock today. Now, at the First Baptist Church in Burnsville, coming up tonight, the Tow River Chamber Ensemble featuring their annual spring concert. So that is free and that is open to the public. That's tonight at 7:30 at the First Baptist Church just off the town square in Burnsville.
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0: It's Tuesday morning. If you're just waking up, you need to get caught up on what's going on. And so later in the news, some of the stories we'll tell you about millions approved for local recovery. That means millions here in Yancey County, also 32 million. I'll tell you more about what that'll go for. And a small earthquake shakes the Weaverville area. That was yesterday morning. Details on those stories, plus news from the North Carolina News Network, all coming up around 7:30. A little morning fog, showers certainly on the way today. Showers and a chance of even thunderstorms this morning, they say. And then thunderstorms are more likely for the afternoon. High temperatures are going to be a little more mild compared to yesterday. Mid-70s instead of 84 is what we had yesterday for a high. Chance of rain near 100% today and tonight. And then 70% chance in the forecast for tomorrow. We've already got a warm start on this day. It's 68 degrees. Here at WKYK in 13 minutes after 7 o'clock.

Ella Langley, choosing Texas, 17 minutes after 7 o'clock. The Asheville paper recently highlighted the upcoming high school football season and talked about players to watch for this year, and they mentioned several from the Western Highland Conference. From Mitchell, Tate Pittman was a name mentioned. Offensive line, defensive line. Pittman collected 3 sacks, 58 tackles, 16.5 for a loss, and a fumble recovery. Helped the Mountaineers reach the fourth round of the 2A playoffs last year. Foster Callaway from Mounted Heritage on defensive line. Callaway helped the Cougars win another Western Highland Conference championship. Recorded 81 tackles, 11.5 for a loss, 1.5 sacks, and a fumble recovery, and a forced fumble are his numbers. And Braden Deaton from Mountain Heritage is quarterback. He completed 49% of his passes for 769 yards and 19 touchdowns and 4 interceptions. Also rushed for 540 yards and 7 touchdowns on 69 carries. And so those are some of the players that they pointed out around the Western Highland Conference that will be talking about before you know it as we get right on into football season in August. Well, right now the big events happening in sports, NBA and hockey. NBA up last night, it was game number 3, San Antonio at New York. San Antonio took this one, a 115-111 win. New York now leads that series 2-1. They'll play again tomorrow night with San Antonio and New York for that game number 4. Meanwhile, in the world of hockey, the Carolina Hurricanes hoping for a win tonight because they're down in the series 2-1. This is game number 4. They're still at Vegas, so Carolina Hurricanes at Vegas. That's going to be coming up at 8 o'clock tonight.

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1: It's 7 o'clock. Here are a couple of things coming up in June to tell you about. 47th annual Rhododendron 10K. Can you believe it's time for that? The Rhododendron 10K run will be Saturday, June the 20th at 8:30. And then also they'll have the 1 mile walk that goes along with that at 8 o'clock. Both courses begin at Googe Primary School. If you need some more details, contact Bakersville Town Hall to sign up or find out more. 688-2113 is their number. And something else, Yancey County Senior Resource Fair is scheduled for Thursday, June 18th. And so that's what, a week from this Thursday, I guess, at the Burnsville Town Center. That'll be from 1 till 6. It's a free event. They'll even have some door prizes and light snacks. Also enjoy free health screening, information on in-home aid services, Medicaid, food and nutrition services, advanced directive solutions, disaster release information, a little bit of everything talked about at that event coming on that Yancey County Senior Resource Fair, Thursday, June the 18th. We've got news coming up after Jason Aldean.
2: Hey, whiskey drink.

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1: NCN News. I'm Mike Rayleigh. Questions are being raised about the role the North Carolina State Auditor's Office played in a debate over where an early voting site should be located in Cullowhee for the upcoming general election. According to public meeting minutes from the June 2nd Jackson County Board of Elections meeting, Board Chair Bill Thompson cited pressure from the Auditor's Office to keep an early voting site at the Cullowhee Recreation Center over one at Western Carolina University. Bolick told WLOS.
2: What I would say is we express concern to the board chair over the elimination of the rec center.
1: A U.S. Army helicopter has crashed near the Strait of Hormuz.

0: according to public meeting minutes from the June 2nd Jackson County Board of Elections meeting. Board Chair Bill Thompson cited pressure from the auditor's office to keep an early voting site at the Cullowhee Recreation Center over one at Western Carolina University. Bolick told WLOS.
1: What I would say is we express concern to the board chair over the elimination of the rec center.
0: A U.S. Army helicopter has crashed near the Strait of Hormuz meeting. Board Chair Bill Thompson cited pressure from the auditor's office to keep an early voting site at the Cullowhee Recreation Center over one at Western Carolina University. Bolick told WLOS.
1: What I would say is we express concern to the board chair over the elimination of the rec center.
0: A U.S. Army helicopter has crashed near the Strait of Hormuz, but President Donald Trump says two crew members were not injured. The North Carolina State Bureau of Investigation has announced it has captured two escaped Vance cameras and addictive social media platforms. Last week, state lawmakers rewrote House Bill 301 to apply only to addictive platforms, which includes many criteria.
2: Did you ever have someone ask to help you in a store and you said, "No thanks, I'm just looking"? 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
3: Congressman Chuck Edwards has announced more than $172 million in FEMA hazard mitigation and public assistance funding to support Hurricane Helene recovery efforts across North Carolina, including major investments in Yancey County and in Spruce Pine. Among the largest awards in Western North Carolina, Yancey County will receive more than $32.2 million for waterway debris removal, helping continue cleanup efforts following the devastating storm. In addition, the North Carolina Department of Transportation received nearly $1.5 million for repairs to Rock Creek Road in Yancey County. The town of Spruce Pine has been awarded more than $1.15 million for sewer line repairs damaged by Hurricane Helene. Edwards says the funding will help communities rebuild critical infrastructure, remove debris, repair roadways and waterways, and strengthen resilience against future disasters. The FEMA funding is part of an ongoing federal recovery effort across Western North Carolina, where counties, municipalities, utility providers, and state agencies continue working to restore areas impacted by the storm. A small earthquake was recorded yesterday morning near Weaverville. According to the U.S. Geological Survey, the earthquake struck around 6:36 a.m. and measured 1.7 on the Richter scale. The quake was centered about 5 miles east-northeast of Weaverville at a depth of about 5 kilometers. While earthquakes of this size typically cause no damage, some residents in the area reported feeling a slight shake. The epicenter was located roughly 9 miles northeast of Asheville, about 27 miles north of Hendersonville. Western North Carolina experiences occasional minor earthquakes due to natural fault activity in the Appalachian region. Most are small and go unnoticed, though some can be felt by nearby residents. No injuries or damage have been reported. The U.S. Geological Survey continues to monitor seismic activity across the region. I'm Michael Lardell for WKYK News. A 68-degree temperature, so very warm this morning. And a look at our weather coming up. 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Compassionate Care is opening its doors and celebrating with the community this Wednesday, June the 10th from 1 to 3 o'clock with a community and employee appreciation event. You're invited for an afternoon filled with live music from Paul Thomas, delicious treats from the Blue Bear Ice Cream Truck, Chick-fil-A, Wicked Good Pretzels, and Sippin' Soda. 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Well, yesterday, a hot day, 84 was the afternoon high temperature, and then this morning, a little bit of patchy fog around. The forecast says even a chance of a thunderstorm this morning, but a better chance of showers brewing up for the afternoon. Forecast kind of makes it sound like all week long, like there's tons of rain in there, but I think it's going to be more of the

scattered afternoon showers and thunderstorms, especially after we get past today, where it's listed as near 100% chance. So showers and thunderstorms tonight, likely in the evening. Fog after midnight, lows lower 60s. And Wednesday, mostly cloudy. Showers and thunderstorms possible in the morning. Showers and thunderstorms likely in the afternoon. The highs around 80, 70% chance of rain. Thursday, more of the same as the temperatures start to warm up. Mid-80s on Thursday and Friday, mid to upper 80s too. And so we really start to have that summertime heat and feel later on in the week. But we're already pretty warm this morning out there. Mount Mitchell already at 58 degrees for a temperature. 68 in Spruce Pine. Bakersville, 67 degrees. About the same everywhere. 68 degrees, South Tow area. Pensacola area, 64. Some fog in Boone, 64 there. Light rain mentioned at the Asheville Airport in 70. Overcast at the Tri-City Airport in Tennessee, 69. And overcast at the Charlotte Airport. And a temperature there of 73 degrees. We have 68 for a temperature. For the month so far, we only have 15 hundredths on the rain gauge. That's our entire month of rain here at WKYK. 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Here's a song that George Strait started a 5-week run at number one in 1990 with this song.

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1: because your health matters at the Yancey County Health Department. 18 before the 8 o'clock hour, if you're making plans to go to the Tow River Chamber Ensemble annual spring concert tonight, a little tip for you, arrive early. It's always packed and always a big crowd for it. 7:30 tonight, First Baptist Church, just off the square right there in the sanctuary. It is a free event, but donations are always warmly appreciated. That helps support the ensemble's ongoing work. But that is tonight at 7:30. Well, today is Tuesday. It is the ninth day of June. Some history about this day. In 1943, President Franklin Roosevelt signed the current Tax Payment Act of 1943, which introduced the federal income tax withholding from paychecks. 1973, Secretariat won the Belmont Stakes, becoming the horse racing's first Triple Crown winner in 25 years, and did it in style. Won the Belmont Stakes by 31 lengths and set a world record of 2.24 minutes for 2 minutes and 24 seconds for that 1.5 mile length of that. Also set a record in the Kentucky Derby and the Preakness this day, 1973. In 2004, on this day, the body of Ronald Reagan arrived in Washington to lie in state in the U.S. Capitol. 2007, Mel Tillis was inducted into the Grand Ole Opry on this day, inducted in the Opry by his daughter Pam, and is the only person in the show's history to be welcomed into membership by their own child. In 2009, the George Jones song, He Stopped Loving Her Today, was added to the Library of Congress National Recording Registry. And in 2011, a survey showed that 42% of the U.S. population were country music fans. At that time, that was about 95 million music fans. Survey also found that country fans are more likely to go dancing, to go out on town with the friends, entertain at home, and to dine out. In fact, country fans spent $16 billion dining out, friends and family. That was way back in 2010. I'm sure it's a whole lot more than that now. Happy birthday today to Dennis Ayers and Linda Barr. Pam Caraway has a birthday. Leighton Fox, Kim Higgins, Molly Poor, Ethan Renfro, Carolyn Silver, also Brenda Sparks, Jackie Thomas, Pearl Yelton, and J.C. Williams, all having birthdays. Happy anniversary to Charlie and Myra. Charlie and Myra Hensley, they are celebrating a wedding anniversary today. And this day in 1979, Kenny Rogers was at number one with this song. The song became one of his biggest crossover hits in the late spring of 1979, reaching number five on the Billboard Hot 100 Pop Singles chart, as well as that number one position on the country charts.

0: the day. A timely word may lessen stress. A loving word may heal and bless. Just a word. And let me close today with this. The best and most beautiful things of this world cannot be seen or touched or bought. They must be felt by the heart. That's how it looks from this point of view.
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3: 5 before 8 o'clock, it's a 68 degree Tuesday morning, ninth day of June. And there's going to be a manna mobile pantry at Newdale Presbyterian Church tomorrow. That'll be 10 till 11:30, just a limited time there. All are welcome. So if you know folks that may benefit from that, it is a joint ministry of Grassy Creek, Micahville, and Newdale Presbyterian Churches tomorrow at 10 o'clock in the morning. Maybe you remember your mom or grandma talking about the baby in the family. Here's Blake Shelton.

0: You know, this time of year is the time when there's a greater need than any other time for blood. And the American Red Cross, they have an urgent need for donors. 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Donors of all blood types and those giving platelets are needed to keep a strong supply of life-saving blood products on hospital shelves into the summertime. Now, your next chance in this area is coming up this Friday from 10 to 2 at the Bulledane Community Center. They're in Bakersville. So take action today, schedule a blood or platelet donation appointment. And by the way, you get to receive a $15 e-gift card to a merchant of your choice when you give. So 1-800-RED-CROSS or the Red Cross Blood app, the way that folks usually do. And a thank you to those folks that step up and do that and often give the gift of life when we talk about these blood drives that are happening right here in the area. 68 degrees is our temperature, and you're listening to FM 104.7, AM 940, WKYK Burnsville. It's 8 o'clock.
1: ABC News, I'm Sherry Preston. Down in waters off Oman, near the Strait of Hormuz, an American Apache helicopter. ABC President Trump speaking last night.
2: The pilots are fine, yeah.
3: And what,
2: nobody
3: that, you know,
2: injured.
3: What brought
2: it down? We are going to issue a report tomorrow. But the pilots are fine, yeah.
1: Sources tell ABC News a U.S. Navy drone was used to rescue the pilots. No word on why the chopper went down. More cases of the New World screw worm now confirmed. They've been found in cows and a goat in Texas and a dog in New Mexico. Agriculture Secretary Brooke Rollins.
4: The food supply system remains intact and couldn't be safer or better than any other food supply system in the world.
1: Voters in Maine hit the polls today, and the country is watching the Democratic Senate primary. Frontrunner Graham Blattner under fire amid recent accusations of abusing an ex. Projections in the L.A. mayor's race now say it'll be Karen Bass against Nithya Raman in the runoff. This is ABC News. Backlash in college football after a judge cleared a star quarterback to play this coming season, even though he admitted to gambling on games. Texas Tech quarterback Brendan Sorsby admitted to betting at least $90,000 on sports over 4 years, including dozens of bets on Indiana games when he was playing for Indiana University.
5: Georgia's athletic director has requested coaches at the school to stop scheduling games with Texas Tech. And Kansas State's athletic director saying every other sport, no matter the level, deems an athlete ineligible or they are punished severely for betting on their team. Sorsby responding, saying, "This opportunity comes with a responsibility to remain focused on my personal growth and to be able to use my situation to help others going forward."
1: ABC's Sophie Flay. Pope Leo celebrating Mass today at Barcelona's famous Sagrada Familia Basilica. He is coming from Montserrat, where he visited a medieval monastery on a mountaintop where its Black Madonna is widely revered. Sherry Preston.
5: "This opportunity comes with a responsibility to remain focused on my personal growth and to be able to use my situation to help others going forward."
1: ABC's Sophie Flay. Pope Leo celebrating Mass today at Barcelona's famous Sagrada Familia Basilica. He is coming from Montserrat, where he visited a medieval monastery on a mountaintop where its Black Madonna is widely revered. Sherry Preston, ABC News.
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7: Turn a lot more isolated the deeper into the evening we go. Overnight lows 60 to 60.

0: 65 degrees, and another good shot of afternoon storms Wednesday. We're warmer, highs low to mid-80s. I'm meteorologist Chris Michaels in the NCN Weather Center.
1: Lots of clouds around, a little bit of morning fog here on this Tuesday morning, and a temperature of 68 degrees. Well, a little more than a dozen years ago, this song came out from Craig Morgan, went on to be a hit song, and here's when it was first performed the first time at a live concert by him.

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0: It's 12 after the 8 o'clock hour. We've got news coming your way. Later this hour, some money, hurricane relief money coming back, millions to Yancey County. We'll tell you about that, plus more news all happening later this hour. 69 degrees. We're up a degree. 69 now. That's a warm start on this Tuesday morning. It'll be already at 69 degrees. But we're expected just to go to the mid-70s today with a cloud cover and some showers and maybe even a chance of a thunderstorm this morning, it says, but a better chance of showers and storms popping up this afternoon. Near 100% chance of rain today and tonight. Lows tonight, lower 60s. Tomorrow, more of the same, 70% chance of rain, highs around 80 in that forecast for tomorrow. Well, I've got Lee Bryce and more coming your way right now. Tim McGraw from 1999.

0: Lee Bryce, what a great song. Came out with that in the year 2012. It's 19 minutes after the 8 o'clock hour. 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Highway 19, east of Burnsville on the Asheville Highway. Phone 682-2118.
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1: Mountain Community Health Partnership is pleased to announce that Dr. Gretchen Court Banks, a board-certified pediatrician with deep roots in Mitchell and Yancey counties, will be joining the organization this fall. Dr. Banks will begin seeing patients in September of 2026 and will be accepting new pediatric patients. Families are encouraged to call now to schedule appointments for late September and beyond. The phone number is 688-2104.
2: This is Scientific American's 60 Second Health. I'm Dina Fine-Marin. Got a minute? Got bacteria? That's the question du jour for people on both sides of the debate about raw milk. That's milk which has not undergone pasteurization, the century-old process of using heat to kill potentially harmful bacteria. 30 states allow consumers to buy raw milk. Proponents of raw milk contend that it provides health benefits and tastes better. Opponents note that more people are getting sick from bacteria in the raw milk, and the CDC recommends avoiding it. A new study finds that between 2010 and 2012, 5% of all U.S. foodborne outbreaks with a known source were tied to raw milk. An outbreak is defined as two or more cases of similar illness resulting from ingestion of the same food. The research is in the CDC journal Emerging Infectious Diseases. Microbes in raw milk, including Salmonella, E. coli, Campylobacter, and Listeria, sparked an average of 3 outbreaks per year between 1993 and 2006. But the new study finds an average of 13 such outbreaks annually from 2007 through 2012. During that time, raw milk consumption resulted in 979 illnesses and 73 hospitalizations. And more than 80% of such cases occurred in states where selling raw milk is legal. So caveat emptor, let the buyer beware, and the drinker even more so.
3: Thanks for the minute. For Scientific American 60 Second Health, I'm Dina Fine-Marin.
0: Health Minute has been sponsored by Mountain Community Health Partnership. 22 after 8, Megan Maroney's got another song into the top 40 in country music, and here it is. It's called Medicine.

NCN Sports. I'm Tony Bixby. Victor Wembanyama had 32 points, 8 rebounds, 6 assists in his first NBA Finals win, carrying the San Antonio Spurs to a 115-111 win. That cuts the Knicks' lead down to 2 games.

0: booking the event space. The White House says the lawsuit is baseless.
1: In the majors last night, the Nationals beating the Giants 4-3. Tony Rixby, NCN Sports.
2: NCN News, I'm Mike Riley. An Amber Alert has been issued for a missing girl from North Carolina this morning. The Greensboro Police Department said 11-year-old Gamora Thomas was last seen about 4:45 p.m. on Monday. A U.S. Army helicopter has crashed near the Strait of Hormuz, but President Donald Trump says the two crew members were not injured. NBC's Richard Engel has more.
3: After the helicopter crash, the U.S. military launched a massive search and rescue operation, recovered the two pilots within 2 hours. CENTCOM's reporting that the pilots are in stable condition. It did not list a cause of the crash, that it is under investigation.
2: The North Carolina Court of Appeals last month rejected a redistricting lawsuit from former state Supreme Court Justice Bob Orr. He had asked the courts to declare a state constitutional right to fair elections. He says North Carolina is not the only state redrawing districts now to create partisan advantage.
4: All across the country with these partisan redraws in an effort to give one party or the other an advantage, and that's just simply anti-democratic, and that's small-d democratic.
2: Fire officials in Rowan County are investigating the cause of a four-alarm fire in Salisbury that displaced 59 people and over a dozen pets over the weekend. Allison Summit, the deputy chief of emergency services in Rowan County, says
5: meeting with them individually and determining those needs, and then working through the proper community partners to get those. We're working with the property owners to ensure some more permanent long-term housing for them.
2: As summer temperatures ramp up across western North Carolina, HVAC companies are working around the clock. Ray Kay is an HVAC technician in Asheville.
6: These one-inch ones you want to replace every generally 2 to 3 months. Take a look at it after 2 months, and if it's looking good, then let it go.
2: You're listening to NCN News.
7: 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Congressman Chuck Edwards has announced more than $172 million in FEMA hazard mitigation and public assistance funding to support Hurricane Helene recovery efforts across North Carolina, including major investments in Yancey County and in Spruce Pine. Among the largest awards in western North Carolina, Yancey County will receive more than $32.2 million for waterway debris removal, helping continue cleanup efforts following the devastating storm. In addition, the North Carolina Department of Transportation received nearly $1.5 million for repairs to Rock Creek Road in Yancey County. The town of Spruce Pine has been awarded more than $1.15 million for sewer line repairs damaged by Hurricane Helene. Edwards says the funding will help communities rebuild critical infrastructure, remove debris, repair roadways and waterways, and strengthen resilience against future disasters. The FEMA funding is part of an ongoing federal recovery effort across western North Carolina, where counties, municipalities, utility providers, and state agencies continue working to restore areas impacted by the storm. A small earthquake was recorded yesterday morning near Weaverville. According to the U.S. Geological Survey, the earthquake struck around 6:36 a.m. and measured 1.7 on the Richter scale. The quake was centered about 5 miles east-northeast of Weaverville at a depth of about 5 kilometers. While earthquakes of this size typically cause no damage, some residents in the area reported feeling a slight shake. The epicenter was located roughly 9 miles northeast of Asheville, about 27 miles north of Hendersonville. Western North Carolina experiences occasional minor earthquakes due to natural fault activity in the Appalachian region. Most are small and go unnoticed, though some can be felt by nearby residents. No injuries or damage have been reported. The U.S. Geological Survey continues to monitor seismic activity across the region. I'm Michael Lardell for WKYK News. 69 degrees and starting to see a little rain around western North Carolina this morning. And forecast talks about that, says don't rule out a thunderstorm possible this morning, as well as stormy conditions for the afternoon with our high temperatures in the mid-70s. So even though we're starting out warmer today, cloud cover, rain, going to keep that temperature a little lower than what we had yesterday, which was 84. And then tonight, showers.

and thunderstorms are likely, lows lower 60s. Tomorrow, chance of showers and storms in the morning, as well as a possibility for the afternoon. Highs around 80 tomorrow. Same thing Thursday, but mid-80s. Thursday and Friday, we start warming up with the hot afternoon temperatures, mid to upper 80s for both of those days. 69 degrees. It's 27 before the 9 o'clock hour.

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1: Everyone must experience the Close Encounter Zone, where children enjoy countless hours enjoying the UFO bounce houses and games and riding the alien train. And it's a well-known fact that space aliens love to ride the alien train as it treks through all the cool alien vendors and it goes through the whole town with everything to see. And, you know, it's very inexpensive to ride. Uh-huh. And they have tickets all day long for that. Yeah. And also, we have a lot of other things and activities. We have Bigfoot gem mining. Now,
0: really?
1: Bigfoot gem mining this year, yes. And it's really kind of a unique experience to go and do your own gem mining because you can find gems. They're out of this world. You can find them near the main stage in Hal Sparks parking lot. And Bigfoot gem mining, you can mine for your own treasure and take it back to your own planet. All ages love to get their hands wet and unearth a rare gem, and I know I do. And Bigfoot Gem Mine has adventure bags in all price ranges, and you can try your luck and come home with a pocket full of gems. Everything that the Spruce Pine Alien Festival has to offer. And I do have to say, Bruce, there are so many unique space and planetary activities for everyone to enjoy. And we had show guests getting tarot card readings and palm readings, relaxing massages. You could get your name written on a single grain of rice. I don't know how she does that, honestly.
0: Yeah, me neither.
1: She must have like carrot vision, you know, like
0: must be something.
1: Eating a lot of carrots there. And then you can get like caricatures done, talk to an alien over a shortwave radio, custom made screen printing and face painting. Now the kids love this face painting and there'll be a couple of face painters so you'll be able to not be in lines all day and be able to get a face painting done. And I know they do a lot of different types. So, you know, they're going to do superheroes and, you know, all the aliens, of course, and UFOs. So I would definitely sign up for that. And that's my favorite thing. But you can also get blow ups to decorate your own.

0: universe and give us a gift. And I have seen Malin College Earth to Sky booth, which is located in booth number 26. Uh-huh. And they have a telescope there where you can view the sun from the telescope and get firsthand knowledge of the center of our solar system from top scientists and purchase tickets. They have a special live stargazing event. Now, they do this every year, and I know they always sell out. And you can observe the sky at their Dark Sky Observatory. And if you go online and check this place out, I am just amazed at what you can see and how they produce this beautiful building that has this observatory inside. And you can observe stars, galaxies, and planets. So you want to get your tickets early at this Respond Alien Festival for two nights of stargazing. And that's booth number 26.
1: All right. So look for that. Mm-hmm. Okay. That's a lot to do and a lot of fun stuff. And you have not mentioned the food.
0: Yes.
1: Tell me about the food.
0: Talk about out of this world food. Okay. So the Alien Festival is a unique festival because every food vendor is trying to bring something that's from another universe. Mm-hmm. Things you've never seen before. Things you've never tasted before. So if you like state fair food, you're going to love the Alien Festival. Food trucks, nonprofit tents, you know, they're all hosting heavenly menus that are made just for you. Things you've never tasted before, like green funnel cakes and gourmet kettle corn in dozens of colors and flavors. Unique soft serve. I've seen soft serve, and I was amazed at what was walking around out there. It was like purple and green and unique flavors. Fried Oreos and ribbon fries and all the things we always love are going to be there, like the UFO Bloomin' Onion, butter chicken, alien barbecue. There's some specialty sandwiches. And then we also have a UFO pizza coming. It's going to be sold by Pizza Hut. They're going to have a trailer out there so you can go and get some fresh pizza.
1: Well, that'll be good. Yeah. Hey, I like it.
0: Lots of celestial delicacies.
1: It sounds like it will be.
0: Now, I want to say that the food courts should be on each end of the festival and in the middle. So you can get a delicious treat and sample it from one end of the festival to the other. So, you know, don't fill up all on one end. You might be able to try something really unique. Don't be surprised, as a show guest, that you're going to be living in a scene right out of Star Wars. It is really, really amazing. The street is cool and colorful, and there's special characters. And don't be afraid to dress up. A lot of people may not think about it, but it's really important to dress up for this.
1: Well, yeah.
0: And, you know, cosplay is a big thing here. So we also have Coco Bongo Trailer that's going to be concocting some cosmic drinks from planet Mars.
1: Uh-huh.
0: And that's going to be by the stage where you're going to be out doing the MC at the Milky Way stage.
1: At the Milky Way stage.
0: Mm-hmm. And that's on the corner of Oak and Walnut.
1: That sounds young.
0: Yeah, it's a two-story double-decker.
1: Yeah.
0: And then also I want to say that downtown has been hit by the hurricane really hard. And I would like to see everyone go and visit all the restaurants there. There's some extraterrestrial favorites that I know the aliens love to hit. One of them on Lower Street is DT's Blue Ridge Java. Now, talk about a beautiful place now. They were wiped out in the hurricane. They came back. They opened their doors. And it's more beautiful and spectacular than ever. And they have amazing sandwiches. And then we have the El Ranchero Mexican restaurant. Original Mexican, all authentic. And it's really delicious and tasty. And then we also have the City Drive-In. So the City Drive-In is, as you're arriving on Oak Avenue, you might see the City Drive-In. You want to pop in there and grab a landing pad for that because the City Drive-In has amazing burgers and also breakfast as well.
1: Yes, they do. What about sponsors? I know you're bound to have some folks because we've got such great businesses in the area that always support events like this. So tell us about it.
0: Yeah, you know, we really couldn't put on the festival at all if it wasn't for the sponsorship. And they go out of their way to sponsor us so we can have amazing bands and beautiful stages and really put on an event that is going to be something you remember for the rest of your lives. And so will your kids. They will remember this. So we'd like to, first of all, thank the town of Spruce Pine for letting us have the event on Oak Avenue. And this year's sponsor, of course, we have the Spruce Pine Chevrolet. Take a test drive today because they have the best deals. And I know a lot of people come a long distance to come and buy a nice vehicle from them. They have Chevrolet and GMC. So you want to check them out. They're locally there in Spruce Pine. And we also have, of course, WKYK, WTOE here with Bruce. They've
1: We're
0: been big, big
1: glad
0: sponsors.
1: To help. Yeah.
0: Yeah. Western Sizzlin'.
1: Mm-hmm.
0: We have the Skyline Village Inn, Alltech, and Alltech's going to be out there with a booth, Fortner Insurance, Hal Sparks Realty, Leaf Filter Gutters. Now, it's important that you fix your gutters, especially after the hurricane.
1: Right.
0: We have the Earth to Sky Park, Uplifting Deals, copper cones and dinosaur bones, and all the shops and all the restaurants of Spruce Pine. We'd like to thank you, as we have had just a really amazing run with the Spruce Pine Alien Festival on Oak Avenue. And it's nearly a mile of show guest shopping where you can browse and wander through the town, go to all the gift shops, check out all the vendors, and just have the time of your life.
1: What day is it again, and what's the hours?
0: It's June 13th. The hours are 9 to 6:30 for the street vendors, and the music plays until 7 at the Milky Way stage.
1: Wow.
0: Come and have a great time. That's what we are all about. And always look to the sky.
1: Thank you for what you do, making sure that this event occurs, and for stopping by and telling us all about it.
0: You bet, Bruce. Thank you for having me.
1: The Spruce Pine Alien Festival is Saturday, 9 a.m. until 7 p.m. on Oak Avenue in Spruce Pine. Check it out. 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
3: Land used to be measured by a chain that had four poles and measured to 16 and a half feet. Many of the old surveys were done in poles with trees, rocks, creeks, or fences serving as boundaries. Bill Arrowood did his surveys with a metal tape and says going to the modern methods was not always easy. Old surveys, they may have thought they were putting that old fence on the line, but they just weren't all that accurate, he said. I've helped solve many disputes, but some you just can't. Once we put in a monument, I'm confident it was in the right place, but the lady and her mother just didn't agree, and she came up and pointed a gun at us. We dug down as deep as we could go and filled it with concrete, put in a big iron in it. Those two old ladies dug it out.
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2: It's 7 before 9 o'clock, 69 degrees. We've got a 100th on the rain gauge. That's the first click of our rain gauge since midnight, so a little bit of shower activity here and there. That may be happening where you are, too. There's certainly lots of that in the forecast for today. Well, we wouldn't be country around here. We couldn't call ourselves country if we didn't play Willie Nelson every now and then, and here's one of his best from 1982.

0: That is Miss Messina, Joe D. Messina, stand beside me from 1998, 69 degrees, and you're listening to FM 104.7 and AM 940, WKYK Burnsville. 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
1: ABC News, I'm Sherry Preston. A U.S. Navy drone put to work to save a couple of Army pilots near the Strait of Hormuz. Sources tell ABC News the surface drone was deployed after an Apache attack helicopter went down in the water. The president says both pilots are okay. This, as the president also says, peace negotiations are going well despite the recent attacks launched by Israel and Iran. President Trump warned Israel's prime minister against doing anything that could hurt the peace effort. Vice President J.D. Vance.
2: Israel may like that, they may not like that, but fundamentally, we think this is in the best interest of the United States of America, so we're going to keep on pursuing it.
1: Police in Philadelphia are looking for suspects after a Penn State student was shot and killed near his family home. He was apparently chasing someone who may have grabbed his phone. More cases of the New World screwworm showing up. It devastated in the Texas beef industry in the 70s. Five cases now confirmed in cattle and a goat in Texas and a dog in New Mexico. This is ABC News. The House Oversight Committee is set to interview Jeffrey Epstein's longtime secretary today. With more of the details on that, here's ABC's Peter Haralambos.
3: Leslie Groff worked as an executive secretary to Epstein in New York for more than 18 years and was once described by her boss as a, quote, extension of my brain. Among her job requirements, scheduling Epstein's frequent meetings with celebrities, scientists, and politicians, booking Epstein's daily massage appointments when he was in New York, and arranging travel for women linked to Epstein. Through her attorneys, Groff has denied any knowledge of or participation in Epstein's crimes. The House Oversight Committee also plans to interview Bill Gates later this week. Peter Haralambos, ABC News.
1: In Albania, there have been protests going on against Ivanka Trump and her husband Jared Kushner's plans to build a massive coastal development project on an environmentally protected island that Trump says they discovered on a recent vacation. I'm Sherry Preston, ABC News.
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7: Your Tuesday forecast here in the North Carolina mountains, and we stand a pretty decent chance of showers and storms prior to about 5 p.m. Those chances becoming a lot more isolated as we get closer to midnight. High temperatures today in the 70s, overnight lows about 60 to 65 degrees. A good shot of afternoon showers and storms as we head into Wednesday. We'll be slightly warmer too, with high temperatures Wednesday afternoon in the low to mid 80s. I'm meteorologist Chris Michaels in the NCN Weather Center.
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0: 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You're invited for an afternoon filled with live music from Paul Thomas, delicious treats from the Blue Bear Ice Cream Truck, Chick-fil-A, Wicked Good Pretzels, and Sippin' Soda. 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Take a tour of the newly remodeled facility and help celebrate Compassionate Care, Georgia's Fork Road, Wednesday from 1 to 3. The Beacon Network is working with recovery efforts in Mitchell and Yancey County as they are coordinating groups of volunteers coming to Western North Carolina throughout the summer months, and they want to connect them with the jobs and projects that need those hands to do those jobs. So if you're a homeowner, nonprofit, church contractor, any of those, call for more details. No job too small, they say. Contact Kimberly Hall. Here's the number. It's an 828 number. It's 333-7074 for the Beacon Network.
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Real Country. That was the CMA's Song of the Year in both 1971 and 1972 from Freddie Hart. Buzz Jackson here, Tuesday with Alabama on Real Country.

0: Miranda Lambert on Real Country. You got to worry about everybody in traffic around you now. It turns out young women are almost as prone to road rage as young men. You can't rely on anybody to behave behind the wheel anymore. Study found that female drivers are nearly as likely to tailgate, yell abusive language, shake their fists, blast their horns, and cut in front of other drivers.
1: 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Highway 19, east of Burnsville on the Asheville Highway. Phone 682-2118. 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
3: allow the air to rise a little bit more, give us a pretty decent chance of showers and storms, especially prior to 5 p.m., these chances will turn a lot more isolated the deeper into the evening we go. Overnight lows 60 to 65 degrees, and another good shot of afternoon storms Wednesday. We're warmer, highs low to mid-80s. I'm meteorologist Chris Michaels in the NCN Weather Center.
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0: Real Country with Craig Morgan, a little bit of life. 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He made three large pizzas in 31.22 seconds, won $5,000, a trophy, and a championship belt from the CEO of Domino's. Congratulations. More music on the way from George Burge and David Frizzell, too.
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3: Throughout these parts and around this, a great meal. Little Smoky. They're located on East Main Street here in Burnsville. Spread the word on this event coming up this Wednesday. The Manna Mobile Pantry will be at Newdale Presbyterian Church. If you know someone that could benefit from that, that's going to be this Wednesday from 10 a.m. to 11:30 a.m. Manna Mobile Pantry, they'll be at Newdale Presbyterian Church. All are welcome. And this is a joint ministry. Little Smoky, they're located on East Main Street here in Burnsville. Spread the word on this event coming up this Wednesday. The Manna Mobile Pantry will be at Newdale Presbyterian Church. If you know someone that could benefit from that, that's going to be this Wednesday from 10 a.m. to 11:30 a.m. Manna Mobile Pantry, they'll be at Newdale Presbyterian Church. All are welcome. And this is a joint ministry of Grassy Creek, Micahville, and Newdale Presbyterian Churches. Just comes around every now and then, and it's happening.

That's Rodney Atkins, some old back road here on Real Country. He just released a new album about a week ago, and I hear really good things about it. This, though, is the year of Ella Langley. We'll talk about that in a couple minutes, and it's Willie Nelson on Real Country.

0: Jordan Davis on Real Country. I mentioned this a couple of minutes ago. 2026 shaping up to be the year of Ella Langley. Her big hit, Choosin' Texas, has been number one for more weeks than anybody else this year. In fact, it's coming really close to breaking the record, which was set a couple of years ago by Gabby Barrett's I Hope. Meantime, Ella's latest album, Dandelion, currently the best-selling album by a female artist in America so far this year.
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0: Tim McGraw here on Real Country. Toy Story is going to be opening up in a couple of weeks in theaters, Toy Story 5. And it sounds like there are all kinds of promotions going on to get people excited about the movie, including pizza locations around the globe that are turning into Pizza Planet locations for one day. Recently, a Papa John's location in Los Angeles became a Pizza Planet location from the movie Toy Story. Then there's also one set to open in London and Seoul and Madrid for a global rollout for Toy Story 5 in theaters in a couple of weeks.
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7: 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This should be an easy hike. The trailhead there is where they're going to meet, the Roaring Fork Trailhead parking lot near the Mount Mitchell Golf Course off NC80, 9 o'clock on Saturday morning. And the hike is out and back, mostly level ground, round trip about a mile and a half. So it'll be a lot of fun for the kids. And that's coming up this coming Saturday.
8: Tuesday in the North Carolina mountains is not as warm. We're in the 70s thanks to a breeze out of the east. That same breeze is going to allow the air to rise a little bit more, give us a pretty decent chance of showers and storms, especially prior to 5 p.m. These chances will turn a lot more isolated the deeper into the evening we go. Overnight lows 60 to 65 degrees and another good shot of afternoon storms Wednesday. We're warmer, highs low to mid-80s. I'm meteorologist Chris Michaels in the NCN Weather Center.
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8: Chances will turn a lot more isolated the deeper into the evening we go. Overnight lows 60 to 65 degrees and another good shot of afternoon storms Wednesday. We're warmer, highs low to mid-80s. I'm meteorologist Chris Michaels in the NCN Weather Center.
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0: Louisiana Saturday night from Mel McDaniel here on Real Country. And if you're ready, and even if you're not, more music is coming up. We'll kick things off with Larry Gatlin.
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1: ABC News, I'm Sherry Preston. Two chopper pilots not injured when their Apache helicopter crashed in the Gulf of Oman near the Strait of Hormuz, which Iran has effectively closed. It's primary day in four states. The most interest is in Maine, where Graham Plattner is hoping to become the Democratic candidate for Senate, despite some recent controversies. Spencer Pratt is poised to lose his bid to become the next mayor of Los Angeles. It's projected he will not make it to the runoff. In about an hour, NASA will announce the new crew for the next Artemis mission, and the crew of the last mission will be there to pass the baton. Literally, says ABC's Gio Benitez.
2: Victor Glover, the first person of color to travel to the moon. Christina Cook, the first woman. Jeremy Hansen, the first Canadian. And it turns out that they brought batons with them to symbolize that this is really a relay race and that each mission just builds on the next.
1: Sales of previously occupied homes picked up last month at their fastest pace since December as the string home buying season. This is ABC News. A man accused of sneaking onto a flight from Houston to Los Angeles in court on Monday.
3: His attorney claims 25-year-old Abdul Rahman Oriyami unknowingly bought a fake boarding pass online, thinking he was buying a cheap ticket.
4: All of us can see the problem with using the internet to obtain a ticket when it's not coming from the airline.
3: Investigators claim Oriyami tried twice to board a flight using the pass, but was turned away. They say about an hour later, he walked past distracted gate agents and boarded a flight to Los Angeles, where he was later found hiding in the bathroom.
1: ABC's Hannah Batah. The war in Iran now in its fourth month, and Americans say they are certainly feeling it in the form of higher prices, especially when it comes to energy and food. The Federal Reserve Bank of New York survey finds 44% of Americans now say their financial situation is worse now than it was 1 year ago. I'm Sherry Preston, ABC News.
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8: Your Tuesday forecast here in the North Carolina mountains, and we stand a pretty decent chance of showers and storms prior to about 5 p.m. Those chances becoming a lot more isolated as we get closer to midnight. High temperatures today in the 70s, overnight lows about 60 to 65 degrees. A good shot of afternoon showers and storms as we head into Wednesday. We'll be slightly warmer too, with high temperatures Wednesday afternoon in the low to mid 80s. I'm meteorologist Chris Michaels in the NCN Weather Center.
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7: 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The Sizzling Summer Series is always fun for kids on the Town Square in Burnsville. It started up this past weekend. 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So bring the kids up. You can always be sure there's going to be a fun time happening each Saturday from starting at 10 o'clock, usually 10 till noon for the Sizzling Summer Series.

Good morning and welcome to another edition of the New Day program on this Tuesday, June 9th. I'm Dennis Renfro, your host for the program, and I'm so glad you joined us as we're getting ready to enjoy some great gospel music with many of the selections chosen by our listeners. And we'll get started with a scripture reading. We'll look today at the book of Galatians, chapter 6, verses 8 and 9. It reads, "For he that soweth to his flesh

shall of the flesh reap corruption, but he that soweth to the Spirit shall of the Spirit reap life everlasting. And let us not be weary in well-doing, for in due season we shall reap if we faint not.

0: That was the Shelton family. This is Just What Heaven Means to Me. Ahead of that, we heard from the Wilburn and Wilburn with Jesus Will.
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0: 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It's good advertising for the joy of serving God. Give the world a smile and be happy in the Lord. It's even more important to put a smile on someone else's face by sharing that happiness. Dedicate them a song, tell them how much they mean to you or how much their presence at your church event will be appreciated. Put a smile on their face by calling in your dedication, church event, praise report, prayer request, or personal testimony, whatever you want to share, and spread a little sunshine by calling 682-3510 or 765-7441, whichever number is local to you, and let's give the world a smile. And if you live outside the area, call our toll-free number, 888-267-2711. That's 888-267-2711. When we return, we'll hear from 11th Hour and Doyle Lawson and Quicksilver by request, and we'll take a look at our church announcements for the week.
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0: That was 11th Hour with That's Who He Is. Well, don't forget, the Manna Mobile Food Pantry will be at Newdale Presbyterian Church tomorrow from 10 a.m. to 11:30 a.m. Everyone is welcome. It's a joint ministry of Grassy Creek, Mikeville, and Newdale Presbyterian Churches. Liberty Hill Baptist Church at 241 Hoodow Road in Spruce Pine invites you to their Illumination Station Vacation Bible School. It gets underway tomorrow, runs through Friday, 6 p.m. to 8:30 p.m. with registration at 5:45 tomorrow at the church. It's for all ages, children and adults. A meal will be served tomorrow night and Thursday nights at 5 o'clock at the Fellowship Building, and Friday night will be a commencement and a picnic at 6 o'clock. Pensacola Free Will Baptist Church will be having a Vacation Bible School starting tomorrow, running through the 14th with dinner at 5:30 and Vacation Bible School from 6 to 8 o'clock nightly. Zion Baptist Church is hosting a community cookout on Saturday from 11 a.m. until 1 p.m. Hot dogs, hamburgers, chips, drinks, and cookies will be served by the church. All are invited as they seek to serve. For information, contact Pastor Shane Gunter at 467-4862. There'll be a gospel concert Saturday night at Mitchell High School starting at 6 o'clock. Doors open at 5 with the Lawsons and the Rogers family singing. Tickets are on sale $20 before the show, $25 at the door with a limited number available. The school is located at 416 Ledger School Road in Bakersville. Under construction, Vacation Bible School gets underway at Big Creek Free Will Baptist Church June 14th through the 19th with food at 6 o'clock, lessons at 6:30. Church is located at 14 Big Creek Church Road in Green Mountain. Morning Star Baptist Church will be having revival June 14th through the 17th. Sunday services begin at 11 a.m. and 6 p.m. Monday through Wednesday, services start at 7 o'clock each night. Preacher Gary Crisp will be bringing the message each service. Everyone is welcome. Blue Rock Baptist Church invites you to join them for their Vacation Bible School. The theme this year is Emerald Crossing, an Irish Adventure through Psalm 23. And it's planned for June 21st through the 25th with dinner at 6, Vacation Bible School 6:30 to 8:30 for ages 2 through 18. The church is located at 1840 Blue Rock Road in Burnsville. 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
0: 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This next song is going out to me and to all the listeners from a caller who wanted to hear Doyle Lawson and Quicksilver sing There's a Light Guiding Me.

That was the Freemans with God of the Storm. That song is going out to me and Marlene, Sandy, and all the listeners requested by Mary. The New Day program is brought to you

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That was Darren and Brooke Aldridge off their new project, Soul Condition, with Bought by the Blood. And that song is going out to Marlene, Cindy, and the radio station staff and all the listeners requested by Sandra. This next song is going out to Marlene and all the sick and shut in from Catherine Norton. Here's the Waymasters, Little Mountain Church House.

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4: Well, good afternoon. At 3 minutes after 12 noon, we're looking at mostly cloudy skies outside our studios here in Burnsville, where it's now 73 degrees with a 1 mile per hour wind stirring from the southwest. We have a dew point of 69 degrees, 90% relative humidity, and the barometric pressure 30.2 inches with just a trace amount of precipitation in the rain gauge. And our morning low this morning only dropped down to 68 degrees. Other weather stations in Spruce Pine is now 71 degrees. We have 73 in Bakersville, 70 at CeeLo, and Pensacola also reporting 70 degrees. Boone reporting 66 degrees at 75 in Asheville under partly cloudy skies, and Morganton reporting light rain and 71. Let's check in now with Amy Wilmoth at the North Carolina News Network Weather Center.
5: A fairly unsettled pattern for the next few days, so keep the umbrella handy. We're getting some much-needed rain for parts of the area. Showers and storms around today. Temperatures climb into the upper 60s. A few showers and storms remain possible early tonight. Temperatures get down into the low 60s. And another round of scattered showers and thunderstorms is likely Wednesday, with high temperatures in the mid-70s. I'm meteorologist Amy Wilmoth in the NCN Weather Center.
4: Thanks, Amy, for that look at the forecast. Stay with us. Up next in our local news, a small earthquake shook the Weaverville area on Monday morning. We'll have details on that. And millions have been approved for local recovery. 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
7: NCN News. I'm Mike Traley. A U.S. Army helicopter has crashed near the Strait of Hormuz, but President Trump says the two crew members were not injured seriously. NBC's Richard Engel has more.
8: After the helicopter crash, the U.S. military launched a massive search and rescue operation, recovered the two pilots within 2 hours. CENTCOM's reporting that the pilots are in stable condition. It did not list a cause of the crash, that it is under investigation.
7: North Carolina State's Bureau of Investigation announced it captured two escaped Vance County inmates who disappeared nearly a week ago. WECT's Randy Aldridge says Michael Miles and LaShawn Knott were captured without incident after authorities surrounded a home near Asheville.
9: According to the U.S. Department of Justice, both Miles and Knott knew each other before they were originally arrested. It is suspected that they were aided in their escape by someone outside the prison. The investigation into how they escaped and who, if any others, were aiding the men continues.
7: A handful of counties around the state could be blocked from using the newest property appraisals to assess taxes on local property owners. Under a bill that state lawmakers plan to continue debating today, the bill would freeze property values in place this year. Complaints continue to pour into North Carolina Attorney General's office from frustrated Carolina Hurricanes fans who say they had major problems buying tickets for the Stanley Cup Final. Attorney General Jeff Jackson told ABC 11.
10: We just spoke with Ticketmaster today, and they said, we got your letter. We are going to answer all of your questions.
7: Winston-Salem city leaders are considering a year-round curfew for individuals under 17 to address public safety concerns and reduce teen-related disturbances. Chief William Penn of the Winston-Salem Police Department tells WXII.
11: We just have to do something about it. And we will, and they'll stop, and we'll figure out things that our youth can do to have a good time that don't consist of that kind of destructive behavior.
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3: 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The number again is 208-4119. A small earthquake was recorded yesterday morning near Weaverville. According to the U.S. Geological Survey, the earthquake struck around 6:36 a.m. and measured 1.7 on the Richter scale. The quake was centered about 5 miles east-northeast of Weaverville at a depth of about 5 kilometers. While earthquakes of this size typically cause no damage, some residents in the area reported feeling a slight shake. The epicenter was located roughly 9 miles northeast of Asheville, about 27 miles north of Hendersonville. Western North Carolina experiences occasional minor earthquakes due to natural fault activity in the Appalachian region. Most are small and go unnoticed, though some can be felt by nearby residents. No injuries or damage have been reported. The U.S. Geological Survey continues to monitor seismic activity across the region. Congressman Chuck Edwards has announced more than $172 million in FEMA hazard mitigation and public assistance funding to support Hurricane Helene recovery efforts across North Carolina, including major investments in Yancey County and in Spruce Pine. Among the largest awards in western North Carolina, Yancey County will receive more than $32.2 million for waterway debris removal, helping continue cleanup efforts following the devastating storm. In addition, the North Carolina Department of Transportation received nearly $1.5 million for repairs to Rock Creek Road in Yancey County. The town of Spruce Pine has been awarded more than $1.15 million for sewer line repairs damaged by Hurricane Helene. Edwards says the funding will help communities rebuild critical infrastructure, remove debris, repair roadways and waterways, and strengthen resilience against future disasters. The FEMA funding is part of an ongoing federal recovery effort across western North Carolina, where counties, municipalities, utility providers, and state agencies continue working to restore areas impacted by the storm. I'm Michael Dardell for WKYK News.
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0: 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The dimensions are 32 inches tall, 38 and a half inches wide, and 22 inches deep, asking $295. The number, 467-3711. 467-3711. 467-3711. That's all the time that we have for the Trading Post today. 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There's never a charge for these type of announcements, but there is a small fee for those service type will do ads and micro businesses. For details, give us a call or stop by our studios. 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And remember, the Trading Post gets results.
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Linda Ann Neal Wheeler, age 84, of Burnsville, passed away on Sunday, May 24th. A native of Yancey County, Linda was born on August 16, 1941, to the late Ralph Edward Neal and Elizabeth Gibbs Neal. Surviving are her daughter, Teresa House, and husband Douglas of Burnsville, sons Joseph Wheeler and wife Emily of Hendersonville, and Michael Wheeler and wife Teresa of Burnsville. Grandchildren, Miria Hallman and husband Bobby, Isla Morrow and husband Jason, and Stephen Wheeler. Great-grandchildren, Autumn Hallman, Olivia Hallman, Kylie Morrow, Coley Morrow, Colby Morrow, and Corbin Morrow. In addition to her parents, Linda was preceded in death by all of her siblings. A graveside interment service will be held at 2 p.m. on Sunday at Ball Creek United Methodist Church Cemetery on Hardscrabble Road. The family would like to express their appreciation to all who have offered their love, prayers, and support during this difficult time.

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This has been the obituary for Linda Ann Neal Wheeler, age 84, Burnsville, who passed away on Sunday, May 24th.

0: The obituary column of the year is presented each day by Holcomb Brothers Funeral Home of Burnsville.
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2: And now it's time for a community calendar, and as usual, we'll get started by sending out a great big happy birthday shout out to people in our community who are celebrating birthdays today. We'd like to get started by sending out a happy birthday wish to my brother, Ethan Renfro. He is celebrating a big birthday today. Happy birthday to him. Also to Dennis Ayers, Linda Barr, Pam Caraway, Leighton Fox, Kim Higgins, Molly Poor, Caroline Silver, Brenda Sparks, Jackie Thomas, Pearl Yelton, and J.C. Williams. And happy anniversary to Charlie and Myra Hensley celebrating their anniversary today. Congratulations to all those. Dementia caregivers and friends are getting ready to host a special community workshop designed to bring hope, understanding, and practical tools to those impacted by dementia. It's coming up this afternoon from 1 to 2:30. At the First Baptist Church at 125 Tappan Street in Spruce Pine. It's free and requires no registration and is open to everyone. The Mountain Peacemakers Quilt Guild will meet today with social time at 6 o'clock, business meeting at 6:30, followed by the program. The presenter is Guild member Wendy Calkins, who has over 20 years of experience as a quilter and has completed every one of her machine-quilted projects on her domestic sewing machine. Her program will be a lecture about how to quilt your quilt on your home machine. It can be done. Lecture will be followed up with a workshop tomorrow from 9 till noon where you may practice quilting with your machine. It's a pay-what-you-can fee with a suggested donation of $30 to the Mountain Peacemakers Quilt Guild. To register, text 319-5073-319-5073 and you'll receive your supply list once you register. The Tow River Chamber Ensemble invites you to their annual spring concert tonight at 7:30 at the First Baptist Church on the town square. It's free and open to the public, with donations warmly appreciated, which helps support the ensemble's ongoing work. There's a free Tai Chi Gung seminar coming up at the Yancey County Public Library, 321 School Circle, starting tomorrow and held every Wednesday through July 1st from 10 a.m. until noon. Flow with Tai Chi Gung, a moving meditation that balances breath, movement, and energy. There'll be a Manna Mobile Food Pantry at Newdale Presbyterian Church tomorrow from 10 a.m. to 11:30 a.m. All are welcome. It's a joint ministry of Grassy Creek, Mikeville, and Newdale Presbyterian Churches. Be sure to join Compassionate Care Western North Carolina, 856 Georges Fork Road, tomorrow from 1 to 3 for their community and employee appreciation event, which includes an afternoon filled with stuff like the Blue Bear Ice Cream Truck, Wicked Good Pretzel Truck, live music by Paul Thomas, local vendors and crafts, a cornhole tournament, and tours of their newly remodeled facility. Wildcrafted, an exhibition by Emily Trentham and Suzanne Joy Tooney, marks the culmination of the artist's year-long residency at the Treat Studios in downtown Spruce Pine. Trentham works in ceramic vessels and hand-dipped beeswax candles informed by ecology, folk tradition, and place, while Tooney creates expressive portrait paintings on fabric using plant-based dyes and foraging inks. Together, their work explores care, presence, and relationship to the natural world through slow, process-driven practice. An opening reception will be held Thursday from 5 to 8 p.m. with refreshments coordinated by Kintsugi House. The exhibition will remain on view throughout the summer tea house at Treat Series, June 17th through July 12th at Treat Studio at 216 Oak Avenue in Spruce Pine. And that wraps up today's community calendar.
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2: Helen Paget Tipton, age 97, of the Bear Wallow community, passed away peacefully on Saturday, June 6th. She was born in Cleveland County, North Carolina, on July 14th, 1928, to the late Carl and Dora Wilson Paget. In addition to her parents, Helen was also preceded in death by her husband, Robert Haas Tipton, to whom she was married for 61 years. She was also preceded in death by her brothers, Howard, Rushan Faye Paget, and her sisters, Ruth Willis and June Camby. Raised on a farm during difficult times, Helen learned the value of hard work and determination at an early age. As a young girl, she set a goal to pick more cotton than her mother. With sacks dragging behind them through the fields, both Helen and her mother harvested more than 300 pounds of cotton each. That same determination carried her throughout her life. In the late 70s, at a time when it was uncommon for women to venture into business ownership, Helen became the successful co-owner of Montaigne Manufacturing, which was a locally established sewing factory in Burnsville. Helen was a faithful and devoted member of Beaver Dam Baptist Church in Shelby, North Carolina. Although she was no longer able to attend services in person, she faithfully looked forward to worshiping through the church's online services each week. Known by many as a true prayer warrior, Helen carried the burdens of others to the Lord in prayer. She faithfully prayed for her church family, her special friend and pastor Tom Runyon, and most especially for her beloved family. Her unwavering faith, compassionate heart, and countless prayers touched the lives of many. While Helen's prayers will be deeply missed, the legacy of faith and love she leaves behind will continue to be felt by all who knew her. Helen is survived by her son, Randall Tipton of Lawndale, who was especially close and dear to her heart, her daughter, Sylvia Anglin of Burnsville, who was her best friend and shopping buddy, her sweet daughter-in-law, Jennifer Tipton, the best son-in-law, Bill Anglin, grandsons, John Honeycutt, Matthew Tipton, and Michael Tipton, step-grandsons, Kent Anglin and Tammy, and Bobby Anglin and Amanda, her step-great-grandchildren, Kara Isham and JT, Carson Anglin and Caden Anglin, and brother Steve Paget, and her sisters Elaine Dobbins and Matilda Hamrick. Many nieces and nephews also survive. Funeral services will be held at noon on Thursday at Beaver Dam Baptist Church at 123 Beaver Dam Church Road, Shelby, North Carolina, 28152. Pastor Tom Runyon will be officiating. The family will receive friends from 11 a.m. until noon prior to the funeral services at the church. Burial will follow the service in the church cemetery. Flowers are welcome or memorial donations can be made in Helen's memory to the North Carolina Accessible Books and Library Services at Accessible Books and Library Services, 1841 Capitol Boulevard, Raleigh, North Carolina, 27604. 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This has been the obituary for Helen Paget Tipton, age 97, of the Bear Wallow community, who passed away on Saturday. Floyd David Bailey, age 92, passed away on Saturday at the Valor Hospice Center of the Charles George VA Hospital in Asheville, with his wife, Lois Donice Herb, by his side. He was born October 19, 1933, as the eldest of eight children to the late Ezra and Macy Sprinkle Bailey. In addition to his parents, he was also preceded in death by his first wife, Sue Bishop Bailey, sisters Beulah Ellis and Clara Jenkins, and brothers Glenn Bailey and Robert Bailey. Floyd had quite a varied work history. In the 50s, he proudly served the U.S. Army. After an honorable discharge from the Army, he became employed by Inca Manufacturing, then later in life with the U.S. Postal Service, from which he retired. For a number of years, Floyd was also an Ingalls store manager. He owned Asheville's Oakley Food Center for 40 years and Fisherman's Cove Restaurant, which had a seating capacity of 162. It was the first restaurant in Asheville open 24 hours a day. For a number of years, Floyd served as pastor of the Hazelwood Church of the Nazarene, then the Swannanoa Church of the Nazarene. Lastly, he became a real estate investor. He had many hobbies throughout his life, which included motorcycling, bowling, flying Cessna airplanes, going on cruises, RVing, fishing, traveling, playing solitaire on the computer, watching road construction videos and Western movies, along with flower and vegetable gardening. Floyd did enjoy food, especially his daughter Sharon's yum-yum cake and his sister Ethel's banana pudding. Also among the foods he liked were strawberry milkshakes, Edwards pecan pie, and Claxton fruit cakes. Even though Floyd was from the South in Appalachia, he did not like green beans nor grits, but he did like pickled beans. He treasured his family connections and would help them any way he could. Floyd was also known to be very generous with anyone in need. Left to cherish Floyd's memory is his current wife, Lois Denise Herb, his daughter, Sharon Reynolds and Rick of South Carolina, a stepdaughter, Wanda Herb Garrett and Bill of Maryland, granddaughter, Elizabeth Riley and Nathan of Tennessee, his sisters, Ethel Heron and Faye Heatherly, and his brother, Ray Bailey. Many nieces and nephews also survive. The family would like to extend a heartfelt thank you to Floyd's niece, Wanda Little, for her support of the family during his last days, compassionate care employee Nikki Bennett for her care of him at home, and to the staff of the Valor Hospice Center at the Charles George VA Hospital for their care during his last hours. A celebration of life will be held at 6 p.m. on Friday in the Chapel of Yancey Funeral Services, located at 378 Charlie Brown Road, Burnsville. 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This has been the obituary for Floyd David Bailey, age 92, who passed away on Saturday. Janet Wood Hepburn, age 90, of the Bolins Creek community in Burnsville, went home to be with the Lord, surrounded by her loving family, on Saturday, May 30th. A native of Punta Gorda, Florida, she was a daughter of the late Ginger Lee Wood and Beulah Jones Leckie. In addition to her parents, she was also preceded in death.

0: and Amy Alino of Spartanburg, South Carolina. Grandson P.J. Gilmore and Kaylee of Burnsville. Chaz Alino and Kenzie of Woodruff, South Carolina. Chase Doyle and Jessica of DeLand, Florida. Granddaughter Wendy Lawrence and Stephen of Burnsville. Great-granddaughter Cecilia McKinney of Burnsville. Evelyn Gilmore of Burnsville. Audrey Gilmore of Burnsville. Reese Alino of Woodruff, South Carolina. Sierra Lawrence of Burnsville. Ariana Lawrence of Burnsville. Brothers James Leckie and Tina of Burnsville. And John Leckie of Yorktown, Virginia. And a great-grandson soon to arrive, Leroy Gilmore. A celebration of life will be held at 2 p.m. on Saturday at Higgins Methodist Church in Burnsville. Pastor Burt Williams will be officiating. 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This has been the obituary for Jeanette Janet Wood Hepburn, age 90, of the Bolins Creek community in Burnsville, who passed away on Saturday, May 30th.
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We hope that today's program of gospel music is a blessing to you and your family.

0: contamination in a goat in Gillespie County, Texas.
1: Bringing to five the number of cases, three of them in cattle, Rollins is confident that it can be contained.
0: This is not a virus. It is not a disease. It is a pest.
1: The plan is to release hundreds of millions of sterilized flies to break the New World screwworm's reproductive cycle. Jim Ryan, ABC News in Dallas-Fort Worth.
2: Another security incident involving air travel. This time an Air Canada pilot is accused of flying thousands of passengers on hundreds of flights without the proper license. He's charged with fraud. Game four tonight, the Stanley Cup Final between the Vegas Golden Knights and the Carolina Hurricanes. The Golden Knights lead the series 2-1. I'm Wayne Cabot, ABC News.
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7: Keep the umbrella handy. Rain chances continue for the next few days. Scattered showers and a few thunderstorms are possible today. High temperatures will stay in the upper 60s. We'll have some showers and thunderstorms early tonight. Then it's cloudy with temperatures in the lower 60s. Scattered showers and storms become likely again on Wednesday with high temperatures in the mid-70s. I'm meteorologist Amy Wellmuth in the NCN Weather Center.
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0: Nancy County is there coordinating groups of volunteers coming to Western North Carolina throughout the summer months, and they want to connect them with the jobs and projects that need those hands to do those jobs. 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

Is it Friday yet? No, not even close, but we're doing our darndest to make it feel like it is by playing all this great music for you. 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
1: Almost. And it's time to be thinking about summer jobs, kids. 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Car technician and mechanic is number one. 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With a median hourly wage of almost $24. Nice work if you could get it. 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Whoa! 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
6: Showers and thunderstorms is likely Wednesday with high temperatures in the mid-70s. I'm meteorologist Amy Wellmuth in the NCN Weather Center.
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5: 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Phone 682-2118. 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

0: Kenny Chesney working on all new shows for his Sphere engagement later this year in Las Vegas, real country. Attention all Ryans, you're invited to make history next month. The Mall of America in Minnesota is asking people named Ryan to take part in a quirky attempt to set a Guinness World Record by riding a roller coaster together. The event called Ride the Ryan Coaster is set for July 24th. Organizers hope to pack the Pepsi Orange Street Coaster with nothing but Ryans for an entire hour, potentially cycling at about 1,000 riders to set the record for the most people with the same name on a roller coaster in succession.
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1: This is a special report from ABC News. I'm Wayne Cabot. President Trump says the U.S. must respond after the downing today of a U.S. Army attack helicopter near the Strait of Hormuz, the president blaming Iran. The crew of two survived, saved by the first use of a drone ship. Quoting President Trump, the United States must, out of necessity, respond to this attack. At the White House, ABC's Karen Travers.
2: When you look back over the last week at some of the comments the president has made about his red line for starting major combat,
1: U.S. must respond after the downing today of a U.S. Army attack helicopter near the Strait of Hormuz, the president blaming Iran. The crew of two survived, saved by the first use of a drone ship. Quoting President Trump, the United States must, out of necessity, respond to this attack. At the White House, ABC's Karen Travers.
2: When you look back over the last week at some of the comments the president has made about his red line for starting major combat against Iran again, it has shifted. We saw him say last week it would be
3: message on board and get ready for game four.
1: President Trump was asked if he plans to attend again. The crew of two survived, saved by the first use of a drone ship. Quoting President Trump, the United States must, out of necessity, respond to this attack. At the White House, ABC's Karen Travers.
2: When you look back over the last week at some of the comments the president has made about his red line for starting major combat against Iran again, it has shifted. We saw him say last week it would be
3: message on board and get ready for game four.
1: President Trump was asked if he plans to attend again, and he said no, he's busy with a war. I'm Wayne Cabot.
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5: Keep the umbrella handy. Rain chances continue for the next few days. Scattered showers and a few thunderstorms are possible today. High temperatures will stay in the upper 60s. We'll have some showers and thunderstorms early tonight. Then it's cloudy with temperatures in the lower 60s. Scattered showers and storms become likely again on Wednesday with high temperatures in the mid-70s.

0: 70s. I'm meteorologist Amy Wilmoth in the NCN Weather Center.
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1: Spread the word on this event coming up this Wednesday. The Manna Mobile Pantry will be at Newdale Presbyterian Church. If you know someone that could benefit from that, that's going to be this Wednesday from 10 a.m. to 11:30 a.m. Manna Mobile Pantry, they'll be at Newdale Presbyterian Church. All are welcome. And this is a joint ministry of Grassy Creek, Micahville, and Newdale Presbyterian Churches. Just comes around every now and then, and it's happening this week, this Wednesday, 10 a.m. to 11:30 a.m.
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0: Wayne, Real Country. Sherwin-Williams has just named its loneliest color, the one that's rarely purchased. 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

0: time and again from Confederate Railroad, Real Country. Latest on Taylor Swift and Travis Kelce's wedding. It will allegedly happen July 3rd at Madison Square Garden in New York City. I was kidding about that not too long ago, but that's the rumor now. Source says guests will be transported in blacked out buses and, quote, everyone's been sworn to secrecy. Although the cat is half out of the bag already.
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4: If you want your kids to be a part of the hike by the High Peaks coming up this Saturday, contact hike leader Candy Smith at 817-881-7701. 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The trailhead, there's where they're going to meet, the Roaring Fork Trailhead parking lot near the Mount Mitchell Golf Course off NC 80, 9 o'clock on Saturday morning. And the hike is out and back, mostly level ground, round trip about a mile and a half. So it'll be a lot of fun for the kids. And that's coming up this coming Saturday.
5: A fairly unsettled pattern for the next few days, so keep the umbrella handy. We're getting some much-needed rain for parts of the area. Showers and storms around today. Temperatures climb into the upper 60s. A few showers and storms remain possible early tonight. Temperatures get down into the low 60s. And another round of scattered showers and thunderstorms is likely Wednesday, with high temperatures in the mid-70s. I'm meteorologist Amy Wellmuth in the NCN Weather Center.
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0: God, it's so good. Alabama Mountain Music, Real Country, Shotgun Taylor here. Appreciate you being there as we saunter through Monday, take two together, a.k.a. Tuesday. Friday will be here before you know it, rumor has it. Have you ever heard of something called email apnea? It's when we hold our breath while reading an email or answering a text. I think we've all done that a time or two. And apparently you could be quietly adding stress to your day. Email apnea.
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5: 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But what about something that will truly last and protect your loved ones along the way? I'm talking about life.

The devil went down to Georgia. He was looking for a soul to steal. He was in a bind because he was way behind and he was willing to make a deal. When he came across this young man sawing on a fiddle and playing it hot, and the devil jumped up on a hickory stump and said, "Boy, let me tell you what. I guess you didn't know it, but I'm a fiddle player too. And if you'd care to take a dare, I'll make a bet with you. Now you played pretty good fiddle, boy, but give the devil his due. I bet a fiddle of gold against your soul, cause I think I'm better than you." The boy said, "My name's Johnny, and it might be a sin, but I'll take your bet, you're gonna regret

The devil bowed his head because he knew that he'd been beat. And he laid that golden fiddle on the ground at Johnny's feet. Johnny said, "Devil, just come on back if you ever want to try again. 'Cause I told you once, you son of a gun."

0: to a doctor who is licensed to practice family medicine, marching into a hospital to perform brain surgery. The first four people on the next moon mission. Air Canada has grounded a pilot after 27 years and hundreds of hours of flying time. Transportation officials recently detected anomalies in the license documentation for Jeffrey Wall. Authorities comparing Wall to a doctor who is licensed to practice family medicine, marching into a hospital to perform brain surgery. The first four people on the next moon mission just got their orders.
1: We are returning to the moon. A grand adventure.
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3: Keep the umbrella handy. Rain chances continue for the next few days. Scattered showers and a few thunderstorms are possible today. High temperatures will stay in the upper 60s. We'll have some showers and thunderstorms early tonight. Then it's cloudy with temperatures in the lower 60s. Scattered showers and storms become likely again on Wednesday with high temperatures in the mid-70s. I'm meteorologist Amy Wilmuth in the NCN Weather Center.
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2: 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Phone 682-2118.
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8: The Tell River Chamber Ensemble is having their special concert tonight. 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That's coming up tonight at 7:30 at the First Baptist Church right here in Burnsville, just off the town square.
9: A fairly unsettled pattern for the next few days, so keep the umbrella handy. We're getting some much-needed rain for parts of the area. Showers and storms around today. Temperatures climb into the upper 60s. A few showers and storms remain possible early tonight. Temperatures get down into the low 60s. And another round of scattered showers and thunderstorms is likely Wednesday, with high temperatures in the mid-70s. I'm meteorologist Amy Wellmuth in the NCN Weather Center.
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0: A club we're all proud members of around here. Thank you very much, Real Country. Thank you, Travis Tritt. The price of postage stamps going up again. Starting July 12th, the price goes up 4 cents per stamp from 78 cents to 82. Incidentally, it only went about 50 cents in January of 2018.
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1: ABC News, I'm Wayne Cabot. President Trump blames Iran and says he'll respond. After a U.S. Army helicopter was shot down near the Strait of Hormuz this morning, the military says the chopper was downed by an Iranian drone, and the crew were rescued by a U.S. Navy drone ship, the first time an unmanned ship has been used by the U.S. military. ABC's Karen Travers at the White House is working to find out when or how America will answer.
2: The White House hasn't responded to our questions.

0: about this, about what he might do now against Iran because of this takedown of the helicopter.
1: Happening now, Maine's primary election, which could shape the Senate. Voters there will decide if they can overlook recent revelations about Democratic frontrunner Graham Platner. Jeffrey Epstein's longtime executive secretary, Leslie Groff, just told the House Oversight Committee in Washington that she was unaware of his crimes. She spent 18 years working for him, calling him a master manipulator. This is ABC News. It took more than 70 vehicle fires for Jeep to recall Wranglers and Gladiators, 1.3 million of them. From 21 through 25, Jeep urging owners to park outside, away from structures, because wiring around the steering could ignite. Strike averted at the World Cup LA site. Concession workers, servers, bartenders, dishwashers have a deal now with SoFi Stadium. President Trump won't be at the next Knicks-Spurs game at the Garden. He told a reporter he's busy with a war. Because of his presence there last night, fans had to wait an hour to get past security just to see the Knicks' amazing win streak end. Spurs coach Mitch Johnson crediting De'Aaron Fox for really pouring it on.
2: You know, there's times where you ride a hot hand or you do the snap, but De'Aaron's been one of the best closers in this league for the last, I don't know what it is, 5 to 7 years, whatever it may be, and he's been a great closer for us. We trust him with the basketball in his hand.
1: Game four is tomorrow night at the Garden. Wayne Cabot, ABC News.
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6: Keep the umbrella handy. Rain chances continue for the next few days. Scattered showers and a few thunderstorms are possible today. High temperatures will stay in the upper 60s. We'll have some showers and thunderstorms early tonight. Then it's cloudy with temperatures in the lower 60s. Scattered showers and storms become likely again on Wednesday with high temperatures in the mid-70s. I'm meteorologist Amy Wilmuth in the NCN Weather Center.
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0: The countdown is on to summertime. At least officially, it's real country. Speaking of summer, it says here 75% of parents feel summers used to be simpler in terms of activities and expectations. 90% of them said it's important that their children experience simple summers. Reminds me, back in the day when my younger brother and I would misbehave, Mom would always threaten us with, I'm going to send you to camp. And we were like, bring it up.
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0: George Burge at Real Country. Hard Rock Bet got some number crunchers together to rank the 50 states in terms of nerdiness. They looked at such things as the number of comic conventions, STEM workers, comic book and gaming stores, as well as Google searches related to geek culture, such as Star Wars, Marvel, and Lord of the Rings. Run down to the top five nerdiest states in America. Number one, California, followed by Texas, Washington, Colorado, and Oregon.
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4: A fairly unsettled pattern for the next few days, so keep the umbrella handy. We're getting some much-needed rain for parts of the area. Showers and storms around today. Temperatures climb into the upper 60s. A few showers and storms remain possible early tonight. Temperatures get down into the low 60s. And another round of scattered showers and thunderstorms is likely Wednesday, with high temperatures in the mid-70s. I'm meteorologist Amy Wellmuth in the NCN Weather Center.
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0: Sounds like somebody got a pretty good deal. A BOGO, perhaps? Luke Combs helping out Shenandoah, Two Dozen Roses, Real Country. New research finds that younger couples are more likely to keep separate bank accounts than older couples. Experts suggest this approach can work, but only if couples communicate. Without frequent convos, money problems can go off the tracks and hurt the partnership in a big way, especially if one of the members of said couple doesn't know about the other one's bank account.
1: Do you have three eggs?
0: Luke Combs helping out Shenandoah, Two Dozen Roses, Real Country. New research finds that younger couples are more likely to keep separate bank accounts than older couples. Experts suggest this approach can work, but only if couples communicate. Without frequent convos, money problems can go off the tracks and hurt the partnership in a big way, especially if one of the members of said couple doesn't know about the other one's bank account.
1: Do you have three ex-wives and your current trophy wife wants a life insurance policy three times the size of the policies you have?
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1: ABC News, I'm Wayne Cabot. President Trump says out of necessity, the U.S. must respond to the downing of a U.S. Army Apache helicopter this morning. He blames Iran. From the White House, ABC's Karen Trevers.
2: He does not get specific in his social media post, and the White House hasn't responded to our questions about this, about what he might do now.
1: The two crew were rescued near the Strait of Hormuz. Iran says the best way for foreign forces near the strait to reduce their risk is for them to leave. None of this seems to be worrying the oil markets. Crude fell another 3%. The Dow and S&P were flat today. NASDAQ down 1%. A $70 billion immigration bill passes a key vote in Congress after a brief revolt from hardliners. The verdict guilty for a young Texas man, Carmelo Anthony, who claimed he acted in self-defense when he fatally stabbed 17-year-old Austin Metcalf during a high school track meet. He now faces up to life in prison. This is ABC News. Demonstrations in Kenya near a military base where the U.S. plans to build an Ebola quarantine center for Americans. White House border czar Tom Homan says that immigration agents will next surge into New York City, but complains the state is blocking federal agents from conducting operations.
3: We got Rikers Island in New York City. I had an agreement with Mayor Adams to get back into Rikers Island. Now, if you truly believe we have a right to arrest and deport criminals, they're in the country legally, then why am I locked out of Rikers Island? Why do they keep releasing them to the street?
1: Of course, there is a new mayor now in New York. Louisiana State Police pulled over a driver for erratic driving who ran from them, then jumped off the elevated portion of Interstate 310 into a swamp with alligators, which bit him on both arms. Victor Rivas was taken to a hospital and booked for driving while impaired. I'm Wayne Cabot, ABC News.
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8: Well, good afternoon. At 3 minutes after 5 o'clock, it's still raining outside our studios here in Burnsville. 69 degrees with a 1 mile per hour wind blowing from the southwest. We have a dew point at 69 degrees, 99% humidity, and a barometric pressure 30.16 inches. In the rain gauge since midnight last night, we have just shy of half an inch of rain, with the bulk of that coming this afternoon when at times it was really coming down outside. And our high today got up to 75 degrees, and we saw a low this morning of 66. And it doesn't look like the showers and thunderstorms are over. I have details after these words from Bud's Auto Parts.
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8: Well, it hasn't officially been summer yet. That's later this month, but It sure feels like dog days with the rain that's on the forecast for the next several days. We're looking for mostly cloudy skies tonight with a chance of showers and slight chance of thunderstorms for this evening with some patchy fog after midnight, lows in the low 60s. We'll see some

0: Hasn't officially been summer yet. That's later this month, but it sure feels like dog days with the rain that's on the forecast for the next several days. We're looking for mostly cloudy skies tonight with a chance of showers and slight chance of thunderstorms for this evening with some patchy fog after midnight, lows in the low 60s. We'll see some
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0: Well, it hasn't officially been summer yet. That's later this month, but it sure feels like dog days with the rain that's on the forecast for the next several days. We're looking for mostly cloudy skies tonight with a chance of showers and slight chance of thunderstorms for this evening with some patchy fog after midnight, lows in the low 60s. We'll see some fog linger through the morning hours tomorrow with showers and a chance of thunderstorms in the morning.

That's John Anderson with Money in the Bank. You know, it doesn't matter how much money you have in the bank if you don't have good health. You know, there comes a time when you have to weigh the money and the health, and that has come for Justin Moore. He released in a statement on Instagram Monday that he's going to step away from touring for a brief period to focus on his health, saying it's the right decision for him and his family, and he appreciates everyone understanding and their support. He looks forward to getting back out on the road later this summer and doing what he loves the most. He was next scheduled to perform in Dewey Beach, Delaware this weekend and was to remain on the road through a stop in Salem, Virginia on June 27th. Moore did not state how many dates the hiatus will affect.

0: That's just more with How I Got to Be This Way. It's now a quarter after five. Coming up this weekend, the Double Island Fire Department, Yancey County Farmers Association, Emergency Management, Newdale Fire Department, Burnsville Fire Department, and other county departments are coming together for a Dakota Boot Drive fundraiser. You'll find them at the Red Light at United Community Bank intersection of 19E and 197 North, collecting funds for Dakota, a four-year-old resident of Yancey County who was diagnosed in March of 2025 with stage 4 high-risk neuroblastoma cancer and ASD, a condition of having a hole in his heart. He's gone through multiple surgeries, chemo, radiation treatments, and stem cell treatments at Mission and Duke Hospitals, and he's been treated at several different places. And the money that they raise from this boot drive will help with travel, food, lodging, and medical expenses for Dakota and his family during this difficult time. That's coming up Saturday from 10 a.m. to 1 p.m. Look for them at the Red Light at United Community Bank at the intersection of 19E and 197 North. So when you go out this weekend, take a few extra dollars so you'll be able to donate to that drive. They've also started a GoFundMe page, and you'll find the link on our website at WKYK.com if you want to go ahead and contribute to the cause.
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1: 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Phone 682-2118.
0: It's now 18 minutes after 5 and 69 degrees outside our studios here in Burnsville. Coming up in our 5:30 local news, a small earthquake shook the Weaverville area on Monday morning. We'll have details on that. And millions have been approved for local recovery. Details coming up in our local news at 5:30. In the forecast for tonight, we're expecting mostly cloudy skies to linger with a chance of showers and slight chance of thunderstorms this evening with some patchy overnight fog, lows in the low 60s, with fog lingering tomorrow morning with showers and a chance of morning thunderstorms tomorrow. Then thunderstorms will be likely for the afternoon and evening. Highs tomorrow should reach the upper 70s.
3: NCN Sports, I'm Jeff Hamlin. Carolina Panthers head coach David Canales said he had basal cell carcinoma removed from his nose. Canales says the discovery was made during a routine cancer screening 2 months ago. He says doctors were able to completely remove the cells, which led to a Band-Aid being put on his nose. He says that's why he's wearing long sleeves during off-season training workouts going on this week.
4: You know, it's something that they recommended is like sunblock is good, but if you can put sleeves on, I don't wear hats a lot. I probably should wear hats more.
3: Game 4 of the Stanley Cup Finals coming up tonight between the Carolina Hurricanes and the Vegas Golden Knights. With the Canes trailing 2-1, the big question is surrounding the goalie. Will Freddie Anderson start his 17th consecutive game, or will head coach Rod Brind'Amour opt for Brandon Bussey, who finished Game 3 with a flourish? Professional softball returns to Durham tonight as the Carolina Blades of Athletes Unlimited Softball League will go up against the Portland Cascade at Smith Family Softball Stadium in Durham. The first of four straight home games for the Blades, which includes former Duke All-American Anna Gold, who was the 2025 League Rookie of the Year. In minor league baseball tonight, interleague action at Truist Stadium in Charlotte. The Charlotte Knights of the International League will host the Oklahoma City Comets of the Pacific Coast League. The Durham Bulls will face the Nashville Sounds at First Horizon Park. Former NC State and East Carolina defensive back Robert Kennedy III has been named one of the Canadian Football League Players of the Week for the opening game of the season. Kennedy, playing for the Montreal Alouettes, returned an interception 54 yards for a touchdown in a win over the Hamilton Tiger Cats. Serena Williams won in her return to the tennis court this afternoon in doubles action. Williams teamed with Victoria Boko of Canada to win at the HSBC Championships in London. 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
0: It's time once again for our local birthday shout out. Happy birthday wishes go out locally tonight to Dennis Ayers and Linda Barr, Pam Caraway and Leighton Fox, Kim Higgins, Molly Poor, Ethan Renfro, Caroline Silver, Brenda Sparks, Jackie Thomas, Pearl Yelton, and J.C. Williams. Happy birthday. And they share birthdays with sportscaster Dick Vitale, actors Michael J. Fox, Johnny Depp, and Josh Hamilton, actresses Gloria Rubin, Mae Whitman, and Natalie Portman. They're all blowing out birthday candles today as well. And it was 25 years ago today on their special day, June 9, 2001, that Kenny Chesney hit the top spot on Billboard's Country Singles Chart with Don't Happen Twice.

0: In CN News, I'm John Champion. President Donald Trump says Iran was responsible for shooting down a U.S. military helicopter near the Strait of Hormuz and vows that the U.S. will respond. The crew of the Apache helicopter was rescued by a U.S. drone boat in what officials say was the military's first known drone rescue at sea. The man accused of killing Irina Zarudzka on a light rail train in Charlotte last year has been found incompetent to stand trial on federal charges for now. 35-year-old DeCarlos Brown Jr. is facing federal charges in connection with the death of the Ukrainian immigrant. U.S. Attorney Russ Ferguson says they are confident they could restore his mental capacity in a few months with medication.
1: I'm very hopeful of have his capacity restored. The doctor that examined him for the competency hearing today found that his prognosis for restoration is very good. And so I rely on the doctors here, and I think that the prognosis is good, and we will see him stand trial.
0: Zarudzka was stabbed to death on August 22, 2025 on the Lynx Blue Line in Charlotte, leading to national headlines and changes in state laws on cashless bail. Lawmakers in Raleigh are considering a new type of sin tax. Bruce Farrell reports.
2: A House Judiciary Committee approving a bill that would establish a $10 fee for each entry of a sexually oriented business. The bill text says the sexually oriented businesses that combine nudity with the aggravating factor of alcohol can and do cause secondary harmful effects on the public's health, safety, and welfare. The fee imposed on those businesses, the bill goes on to state, would be used to combat or ameliorate adverse secondary impacts. Should the bill be approved, it would take effect October 1st. I'm Bruce Farrell.
0: Some people are trying to move or even sell cattle because with the drought they simply can't feed them. Cleveland County farmer Chris Probst tells WBT he couldn't grow enough hay.
3: If I'd made the same ground last year, I made 265 rolls, 4x5 rolls. This year I made 119 rolls, so I'm off 140 rolls.
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4: Did you ever have someone ask to help you in a store and you said, no thanks, I'm just looking? Well, at

0: In addition, the North Carolina Department of Transportation received nearly $1.5 million for repairs to Rock Creek Road in Yancey County. The town of Spruce Pine has been awarded more than $1.15 million for sewer line repairs damaged by Hurricane Helene. Edwards says the funding will help communities rebuild critical infrastructure, remove debris, repair roadways and waterways, and strengthen resilience against future disasters. The FEMA funding is part of an ongoing federal recovery effort across western North Carolina, where counties, municipalities, utility providers, and state agencies continue working to restore areas impacted by the storm. I'm Michael Dardell for WKYK News.
1: It's now 70 degrees outside our studios here in Burnsville, 26 minutes until 6 o'clock. Well, if you look at the musical instrument with a bow, that you play with a bow, and you call it a fiddle, then you probably like your music a little country. But if you look at the same instrument and call it a violin, then you're probably more in line for the concert we're having tonight here in Yancey County with the Tow River Chamber Ensemble. It's their annual spring concert. It gets underway 7:30 tonight at the First Baptist Church on the Burnsville Town Square. It's always free and open to the public with donations warmly appreciated. They help support the ensemble's ongoing work, so contribute if you can. If you can't, just go and enjoy the beautiful music that's taking place tonight at 7:30 at the First Baptist Church on the town square. And now looking back at today in country music history, 19 years ago today, on June 9, 2007, Mel Tillis was inducted into the Grand Ole Opry. He was inducted into the Opry by his daughter Pam and is the only person in the show's history to be welcomed into membership by their child.

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0: Become a foster parent and provide love, stability, and a bright future to a child in need while helping to keep them in their community, where the love of a foster parent can transform lives. Fostering starts with you. 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
2: The following point of view is presented in memory of J.R.D.L. Sink.
3: Well, first, just to get your attention for these brief comments today, I'll start with a silly one-liner. My question, what did one dill pickle say to the other? You mean a great deal to me. Now, some other thoughts, perhaps in a more serious vein. Worry doesn't help tomorrow's troubles. Experience should be a guidepost and not a hitching post. Love does not make the world go round, it just makes the ride worthwhile. Remember that nothing will run itself unless it's running downhill. That to get anywhere, it's necessary to start from where you are. Remember that the water in the well cannot be purified by painting the pump. And just a word. A careless word may kindle strife. A cruel word may wreck a life. A bitter word may hate instill. A brutal word may smile and kill. A gracious word may smooth the way. A joyous word may light the day. A timely word may lessen stress. A loving word may heal and bless.

0: Rain mainly early. Low temperatures dip into the low to mid 60s overnight. Wednesday, some scattered showers and thunderstorms return to the forecast. High temperatures are the upper 70s to lower 80s. By Thursday, it's partly sunny, breezy, and warmer. Highs are in the low to mid 80s with a chance of a shower or storm. I'm meteorologist Kat Campbell in the NCN Weather Center.
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2: Sherry Sautner.
1: And you are a part of
2: the Spruce Pine Alien Festival.
1: It's almost time.
2: Everyone must experience the Close Encounter Zone, where children enjoy countless hours enjoying the UFO bounce houses and games and riding the alien train. And it's a well-known fact that space aliens love to ride the alien train as it treks through all the cool alien vendors and it goes through the whole town with everything to see. And, you know, it's very inexpensive to ride.
1: Uh-huh.
2: And it's they have tickets all day long for that.
1: Yeah.
2: And also, we have a lot of other things and activities. We have Bigfoot gem mining. Now,
1: really?
2: Bigfoot gem mining this year, yes. And it's really kind of a unique experience to go and do your own gem mining because you can find gems. They're out of this world. You can find them near the main stage in Hal Sparks parking lot. And Bigfoot gem mining, you can mine for your own treasure and take it back to your own planet. All ages love to get their hands wet and unearth a rare gem, and I know I do. And Bigfoot Gem Mine has adventure bags in all price ranges, and you can try your luck and come home with a pocket full of gems. Everything that the Spruce Pine Alien Festival has to offer. And I do have to say, Bruce, there are so many unique space and planetary activities for everyone to enjoy, and we had show guests getting tarot card readings and palm readings, relaxing massages. You could get your name written on a single grain of rice. I don't know how she does that, honestly.
1: Yeah, me neither.
2: She must have like carrot vision, you know, like
1: must be something.
2: Eating a lot of carrots there. And then you can get like caricatures done. Talk to an alien over a shortwave radio, custom-made screen printing and face painting. Now, the kids love this face painting, and there'll be a couple of face painters, so you'll be able to not be in lines all day and be able to get a face painting done. And I know they do a lot of different types, so, you know, they're going to do superheroes and, you know, all the aliens, of course, and UFOs. So I would definitely sign up for that, and that's my favorite thing. But you can also get blow-ups to decorate your own universe and give us a gift. And I have seen Malin College Earth to Sky booth, which is located in booth number 26.
1: Uh-huh.
2: And they have a telescope there where you can view the sun from the telescope and get firsthand knowledge of the center of our solar system from top scientists and purchase tickets. They have a special live stargazing event. Now, they do this every year, and I know they always sell out. And you can observe the sky at their Dark Sky Observatory. And if you go online and check this place out, I am just amazed at what you can see and how they produce this beautiful building that has this observatory inside. And you can observe stars, galaxies, and planets. So you want to get your tickets early at the Spruce Pine Alien Festival for two nights of stargazing. And that's booth number 26.
1: All right. So look for that.
2: Mm-hmm.
1: Okay. That's a lot to do and a lot of fun stuff. And you have not mentioned the food.
2: Yes.
1: Tell me about the food.
2: Talk about out of this world food. Okay, so the Alien Festival is a unique festival because every food vendor is trying to bring something that's from another universe.
1: Mm-hmm.
2: Things you've never seen before. Things you've never tasted before. So if you like state fair food, you're going to love the Alien Festival. Food trucks, nonprofit tents, you know, they're all hosting heavenly menus that are made just for you. Things you've never tasted before, like green funnel cakes and gourmet kettle corn in dozens of colors and flavors. Unique soft serve. I've seen soft serve, and I was amazed at what was walking around out there. It was like purple and green and unique flavors. Fried Oreos and ribbon fries and all the things we always love are going to be there, like the UFO Bloomin' Onion, butter chicken, alien barbecue. There's some specialty sandwiches. And then we also have a UFO pizza coming. It's going to be sold by Pizza Hut. They're going to have a trailer out there so you can go and get some fresh pizza.
1: Well, that'll be good.
2: Yeah.
1: Hey, I like it.
2: Lots of celestial delicacies.
1: It sounds like it will be.
2: Now, I want to say that the food courts be on each end of the festival and in the middle, so you can get a delicious treat and sample it from one end of the festival to the other. So, you know, don't fill up all on one end. You might be able to try something really unique. Don't be surprised, as a show guest, that you're going to be living in a scene right out of Star Wars. It is really, really amazing. The street is cool and colorful.

0: and they're special characters. And don't be afraid to dress up. A lot of people may not think about it, but it's really important to dress up for this.
1: Well, yeah.
0: And, you know, cosplay is a big thing here. So we also have Coco Bongo Trailer that's going to be concocting some cosmic drinks from Planet Mars.
1: Uh-huh.
0: And that's going to be about the stage where you're going to be at doing the MC at the Milky Way stage.
1: It's Milky Way stage.
0: Mm-hmm. And that's out in the corner of Oak and Walnut.
1: That sounds yummy.
0: Yeah, it's a two-story double-decker.
1: Yeah.
0: And then also I want to say that downtown has been hit by the hurricane really hard. And I would like to see everyone go and visit all the restaurants there. There's some extraterrestrial favorites that I know the aliens love to hit. One of them on Lower Street is DT's Blue Ridge Java. Now, talk about a beautiful place now. They were wiped out in the hurricane. They came back. They opened their doors. And it's more beautiful and spectacular than ever. And they have amazing sandwiches. And then we have the El Ranchero Mexican restaurant. Original Mexican, all authentic. And it's really delicious and tasty. And then we also have the City Drive-In. So the City Drive-In is, as you're arriving on Oak Avenue, you might see the City Drive-In. You want to pop in there and grab a landing pad for that, because the City Drive-In has amazing burgers and also breakfast as well.
1: Yes, they do. What about sponsors? I know you're bound to have some folks, because we've got such great businesses in the area that always support events like this. So tell us about it.
0: Yeah, you know, we really couldn't put on the festival at all if it wasn't for the sponsorship. And they go out of their way to sponsor us so we can have amazing bands and beautiful stages and really put on an event that is going to be something you remember for the rest of your lives. And so will your kids. They will remember this. So we'd like to, first of all, thank the town of Spruce Pine for letting us have the event on Oak Avenue. And this year's sponsor, of course, we have the Spruce Pine Chevrolet. Take a test drive today, because they have the best deals. And I know a lot of people come a long distance to come and buy a nice vehicle from them. They have Chevrolet and GMC, so you want to check them out. They're locally there in Spruce Pine. And we also have, of course, WKYK, WTOE here with Bruce. They've
1: We're
0: been big, big
1: glad
0: sponsors.
1: To help. Yeah.
0: Yeah. Western Sizzlin'.
1: Mm-hmm.
0: We have the Skyline Village Inn, Alltech, and Alltech's going to be out there with a booth, Fortner Insurance, Hal Sparks Realty, Leaf Filter Gutters. Now, it's important that you fix your gutters, especially after the hurricane.
1: Right.
0: We have the Earth to Sky Park, Uplifting Deals, Copper Cones and Dinosaur Bones, and all the shops and all the restaurants of Spruce Pine. We'd like to thank you, as we have had just a really amazing run with the Spruce Pine Alien Festival on Oak Avenue. And it's nearly a mile of show guest shopping where you can browse and wander through the town, go to all the gift shops, check out all the vendors, and just have the time of your life.
1: What day is it again, and what's the hours?
0: It's June 13th. The hours are 9 to 6:30 for the street vendors, and the music plays until 7 at the Milky Way stage.
1: Wow.
0: Come and have a great time. That's what we are all about. And always look to the sky.
1: Thank you for what you do, making sure that this event occurs, and for stopping by and telling us all about it.
0: You bet, Bruce. Thank you for having me.
1: The Spruce Pine Alien Festival is Saturday, 9 a.m. until 7 p.m. on Oak Avenue in Spruce Pine. Check it out. 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
3: O.D. Calhoun's Mars Theater in Bakersville showed all kinds of movies, westerns, Robert Mitchum's Thunder Road, and lots of Walt Disney movies. George Morgan started work as a teenager selling tickets and popcorn, and later he ran things. We were doing all right till we got the burlesque show on Saturday nights, and Cal didn't like it much, he said. They didn't show much like they do now, just short dresses and so on, danced all over the stage, just enough to attract attention. Funny thing is, we got all the Baptist deacons up there on the front row. We'd start the movie at 2 o'clock Saturday afternoon, and a preacher had set up preaching on the corner at the same time, had a loudspeaker he'd pointed toward the theater. When asked who got the bigger audience, George replied, "We did, full house."
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0: This is a special report from ABC News. I'm Wayne Cabot. The U.S. now launching strikes against Iran. U.S. Central Command saying that American forces began the strikes against Iran at 5 p.m. Eastern at the Commander-in-Chief's direction. CENTCOM says the attacks are a proportional response to unjustified Iranian aggression. President Trump accusing Iran of shooting down a U.S. Army Apache helicopter near the Strait of Hormuz this morning. The president saying he will respond to the attack, and that's what's happening now. Service members on the helicopter were rescued by a drone, says ABC's Louis Martinez.
1: All of this happened during nighttime. In the middle of the night, around 4 in the morning local time, as this helicopter, normally accompanied by another helicopter, would have been operating together. And then we know that this boat drone was able to pluck them out of the water.
0: Iran says the best way for foreign forces near the strait to reduce the risk is for them to leave. This is ABC News. Jeffrey Epstein's executive assistant ignored reporters as she arrived today for a congressional hearing on what she knew. Leslie Groff was an assistant for 18 years. Her name appears more than 150,000 times in the Epstein files. She testified that she was unaware he was abusing underage girls, calling her boss a master manipulator.
2: Through her attorneys, Groff has denied any knowledge of or participation in Epstein's crimes. The House Oversight Committee also plans to interview Bill Gates later this week.
0: ABC's Peter Haralambos. An Air Canada pilot is accused of flying thousands of passengers without the proper license. ABC's Hannah Batah.
3: Officials say the investigation began after a random certification check revealed inconsistencies. The airline denies safety was ever compromised, saying all pilots at Air Canada undergo mandatory recurrent training every 6 months, but acknowledging the licensing process is essential. The airline saying it takes this matter with utmost seriousness.
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8: There could be some rain sticking around early tonight, otherwise mostly cloudy with lows dipping into the low to mid 60s. More unsettled weather ahead on Wednesday, mostly cloudy with a chance for some scattered showers and storms. Not a washout though. Highs are in the upper 70s to lower 80s. Thursday, it's partly sunny, breezy and warmer. Highs are in the low to mid 80s with a small chance for rain. I'm meteorologist Kat Campbell in the NCN Weather Center.
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7: Have you heard about the free summer meals program? 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

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My name is Al Farb. Thank you so much for having us on and making us a part of your day while we play all of your favorite real country songs right now. Randy Travis is Digging Up Bones on Real Country.

Justin Moore, this is My Dirt on your Real Country Tuesday. My name is Al Farbo. Ladies, if you meet a man in person after connecting on an online dating site, don't be surprised if he's a

Justin Moore, this is My Dirt on your Real Country Tuesday. My name is Al Farbo. Ladies, if you meet a man in person after connecting on an online dating site, don't be surprised if he's a

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Unless they're over 6 feet tall, men almost uniformly...

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1: Coffee black, cigarette. 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

0: The Gentle Giant, Don Williams. Some broken hearts never mend on Real Country. My name is Al Farbel. If you woke up feeling a little cranky this morning, blame the TV set in your bedroom. Zoning out in front of the TV screen before bed hurts your ability to sleep. Plus, one study found that couples with a television in their room have half as much loving time as couples who don't. More of your favorite Real Country songs are coming up right around the corner for you from Malin Jackson and the Mercury Blues, Cody Johnson and The Fall, and more next right here on Real.
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5: Spread the word on this event coming up this Wednesday. The Manna Mobile Pantry will be at Newdale Presbyterian Church. If you know someone that could benefit from that, that's going to be this Wednesday from 10 a.m. to 11:30 a.m. Manna Mobile Pantry, they'll be at Newdale Presbyterian Church. All are welcome. And this is a joint ministry of Grassy Creek, Micahville, and Newdale Presbyterian Churches. Just comes around every now and then, and it's happening this week, this Wednesday, 10 a.m. to 11:30 a.m.
6: Good evening. Tonight's forecast, a chance for rain, mainly early. Low temperatures dip into the low to mid-60s overnight. Wednesday, some scattered showers and thunderstorms return to the forecast. High temperatures are the upper 70s to lower 80s. By Thursday, it's partly sunny, breezy, and warmer. Highs are in the low to mid-80s with a chance of a shower or storm. I'm meteorologist Kat Campbell in the NCN Weather Center.
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1: Country. This is a special report from ABC News. I'm Wayne Cabot. Explosions are reported in Iran as the U.S. retaliates for a drone attack that forced down a U.S. Apache helicopter near the Strait of Hormuz this morning in the waters off Oman. President Trump saying a short time ago, "I believe the response should be very strong, very powerful, and that's what this one is." The crew of the Apache was not hurt, but the attack raises the stakes, says ABC News military consultant Nick Mulroy.
2: It appears that this was a hostile act that took down the Apache helicopter. And I don't know if this was directly tied to it, but probably was, that U.S. military had to respond. So this has become a commonplace.
1: And just now, Iran says it will respond to the U.S. strikes. Iranian state media reporting explosions on an Iranian island in the Strait of Hormuz. Its foreign minister saying the best way for foreign forces near the strait to reduce their risk is for them to leave. This is ABC News. Air Canada grounds a pilot for not having the proper license after 27 years and hundreds of hours of flying time. Transportation officials recently detected anomalies in the license documentation for Jeffrey Wall. Authorities comparing him to a doctor who is licensed to practice family medicine, marching into a hospital to perform brain surgery. New York's exuberance over the unstoppable Knicks has been dialed back a notch because of the Spurs stopping them. After more than 40 days of the Knicks knowing nothing but winning, what's that like for Carl Anthony Towns and his team?
3: Competitors, every single one of us in this locker room, we want to win every single time we step on the floor. So, of course, we're going to be disappointed, but we also are professionals and understand that tomorrow we got to get back to work, get back to the drawing board, and get ready for game four.
1: Game four tomorrow at Madison Square Garden, and President Trump was asked if he plans to attend again, and he said that he would not. In his words, he's busy with a war. I'm Wayne Cabot, ABC News.
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8: There could be some rain sticking around early tonight, otherwise mostly cloudy with lows dipping into the low to mid 60s. More unsettled weather ahead on Wednesday, mostly cloudy with a chance for some scattered showers and storms. Not a washout though. Highs are in the upper 70s to lower 80s. Thursday, it's partly sunny, breezy, and warmer. Highs are in the low to mid 80s with a small chance for rain. I'm meteorologist Kat Campbell in the NCN Weather Center.
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9: If you want your kids to be a part of the hike by the High Peaks coming up this Saturday, contact hike leader Candy Smith at 817-881-7701. This should be an easy hike. The trailhead, there's where they're going to meet, the Roaring Fork Trailhead parking lot near the Mount Mitchell Golf Course off NC 80, 9 o'clock on Saturday morning. And the hike is out and back, mostly level ground, round trip about a mile and a half. So it'll be a lot of fun for the kids. And that's coming up this coming Saturday. 7-881-7701. This should be an easy hike. The trailhead, there's where they're going to meet, the Roaring Fork Trailhead parking lot near the Mount Mitchell Golf Course off NC 80, 9 o'clock on Saturday morning. And the hike is out and back, mostly level ground, round trip about a mile and a half. So it'll be a lot of fun for the kids. And that's coming up this coming Saturday.
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0: Jason Aldean, how far does a goodbye go on your Real Country Tuesday? My name is Al Farr with more of your favorite Real Country songs coming up right around the corner for you from Kenny Chesney and American Kids, Joe DiMessina, Bye Bye, and more next right here on Real Country.
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0: The Statler Brothers and Elizabeth on Your Real Country Tuesday. My name is Al Farbel. Funny and crazy go hand in hand. If you're any good at telling jokes, you've already got some deep-rooted psychological issues. Researchers found that the creative emotional elements needed to produce humor are strongly similar to those exhibited by people with mental health problems. More of your favorite old country songs are coming up right around the corner for you from John Denver, Take Me Home, Country Roads, Ella Langley, One for the Wind, and more next right here on Real Country.
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6: Good evening. Tonight's forecast, a chance for rain mainly early. Low temperatures dip into the low to mid-60s overnight. Wednesday, some scattered showers and thunderstorms return to the forecast. High temperatures are the upper 70s to lower 80s. By Thursday, it's partly sunny, breezy, and warmer. Highs are in the low to mid-80s with a chance of a shower or storm. I'm meteorologist Kat Campbell in the NCN Weather Center.